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There's a question for you. 16% of people would change this about their partner. What is it? 16%, that's not many, would change this about their partner. What is it? The answer's coming up in a bit. But first of all, how about some Michael Jackson on Nation?

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0: House on Fire from Mimi Webb on Nation Radio, the South's best variety of hits. So 16% of people would change this about their partner. What is it? 16% of people would change this about their partner. The answer is improve their ability to make decisions. That's the answer. What do you think about that? I'm not sure about that. Can't quite decide. Also can't decide what song to play next. It might be Tears of Fears. Nation
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0: That's Crazy Abrams, and That's So True, and this is Nation Radio. 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
0: Big tune from Somba, Home Wrecker, coming up for you soon here at Nation. Also, a band whose name spells the same forwards as it does backwards. First of all, J.

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Dry this morning, temperatures down to 13. Monday is going to be a day of rain showers and sunny spells, moderate breeze. Maximum temperature up to 17 degrees by the afternoon. It comes to Depeche Mode now.

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0: That's Pink and Walking Me Home. You're listening to Nation Radio. And thank you for joining us. Right, time for a couple of Tim's incredible facts to amaze your friends and family. Fact number one, it requires 7 to 8 trees to provide enough oxygen for just one person per year. Hopefully standing trees, not ones that have been chopped down. I think that's the general idea. Fact number two, a man once robbed a bank in America for $1 so he could be arrested and sent to jail for free medical health care. We don't advise doing that, by the way.
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0: That's Joe. End of beginning on Nation Radio, where it's almost 3 o'clock. I'm here for another hour, and then it's Gary Parker's turn to play records and to talk on the wireless, and he'll be here until 6 o'clock. Then it's Steve Power at breakfast. 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
0: 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Right, more great tunes coming your way. Lola Young with Messy, Stereophonics. Have a nice day. And up next, have a dance around to this. It's Mojo on Nation Radio in the sound.

There is Bruce Springsteen dancing in the dark on Nation Radio. It really is one big hit after another on this radio station from Saturday Night Fever. It's Yvonne Elliman on

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1: Driver's license from Olivia Rodrigo here at Nation Radio. 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

0: Nation Radio. It's Monday morning. I've got a song that's got the 90s written all over it to play you just after five. We've got the headlines next. We'll catch up with what's happening around the UK and around the world as well. And also a reminder of Make Me a Winner. 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
15: Top stories this hour. Iran has launched waves of missiles towards Israel for the first time since the ceasefire was agreed in April. Tehran says the attack was in response to Israel's continued strikes in Lebanon. Israel has returned fire, claiming to have hit military targets in central Iran. Iran's Revolutionary Guard Corps has issued this statement, which was broadcast on state television.
4: Our acceptance of the ceasefire on April the 8th was conditional upon the cessation of hostilities on all fronts. However, as always, the United States and the Zionist regime failed to uphold their commitments. They continued their aggression and crimes in Lebanon and repeatedly violated the ceasefire.
15: At least one person has died after a powerful earthquake struck the southern Philippines, triggering tsunami warnings in Indonesia and Japan. The quake, which measured magnitude 7.8, has caused buildings to collapse. European leaders have been discussing how to bring the war in Ukraine to an end. Sir Keir Starmer hosted talks in London last night, alongside Volodymyr Zelensky and other allies. A Sikh community leader says members of his faith have been attacked every day since Vikram Digwal was sentenced for the murder of Henry Novak in Southampton. He says incidents have been reported across the country since police body cam footage showed the dying teenager being wrongly accused of racism. This man attended a Sikh march in London yesterday, where concerns were raised about the backlash.
16: Some people have not come down this week with us due to like feeling unsafe. Obviously on the way here there was someone shouting, put away the knife on the way here. So it's definitely that feeling within the Sikh community that, that feeling of unsafety, that targeting.
15: In sport, England's cricketers made a positive start to their rebuild after a disappointing Ashes with a 115-run win against New Zealand on day four of the first test at Lord's. Italian Kimi Antonelli has won the Monaco Grand Prix, and Alexander Zverev is the French Open tennis champion after being a runner-up in three previous Grand Slam finals. From Sky News, I'm Daisy Steele. Nation
0: Radio. Good morning. Thanks for choosing Nation. Welcome to Monday morning, a brand new week with Beyoncé, Fine Young Cannibals,

0: With or Without You. 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Midday to 1, 7 days a week if you love your 80s. We'll give you some forgotten gems too. Every lunchtime, 12 to 1 right here on Nation Radio. Your interesting fact of the day for a Monday morning. Did you know the human nose can detect more than 1 trillion different smells?
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0: Fever Dream. It's Alex Warren at Nation Radio. Steve's off this week, so it's David Francis sitting in on Breakfast Next at Nation Radio. Selena's here with all the travel and the top stories for the South at 6 are on the way next. 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
16: The top stories this hour. It's World Cup week, but a professor at Bournemouth University is warning the tournament could lead to growing numbers of people getting addicted to online gambling. It says a new report from Nationwide suggests 8 in 10 of us are likely to bet more frequently during the World Cup. Elvira Bolat fears it's become an integral part of the matchday experience for many.
17: Young people today living in the ecosystem where betting are intertwined with sports, so it's part of the sport viewership activity. And of course, because there are more matches, you end up placing bets more frequently.
16: Meanwhile, Denmark's team doctor says Christian Eriksen is doing well after collapsing in a friendly against Ukraine. The former Tottenham midfielder previously suffered a cardiac arrest on the pitch at Euro 2020. The number of deaths linked to long waits in emergency departments across England has risen almost tenfold over the past decade. Analysis from the Royal College of Emergency Medicine suggests there were 15,860 excess deaths in 2025. The NHS says it's bringing down waiting times outside A&E departments. Meanwhile, newly released figures show hundreds of patients have been harmed in England in so-called never events. Overall, 121 of the incidents related to foreign objects like cotton wool balls or guide wires being left inside someone after surgery. And McFly brought their latest tour to St Mary's Stadium in Southampton last night. The iconic British pop rock band was supported by Scouting for Girls and Sophie Ellis-Bextor, as well as local bands Miriam. myriad and hot sauce. Our reporter Freya Taylor spoke to fans outside the stadium.
4: You've got the McFly t-shirts on, you've got McFly on your faces as well. 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
16: Heavy rain for the south this morning. Sunny spells this afternoon with highs today of 18. That's the latest. I'm Maria Greenwood.
21: 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And here we go again, Monday morning, just gone 6 o'clock across the south, and it's David and Selena in for Steve Power all this week, with Britney Spears and an 80s sing-along to start.

Nation Radio with the best variety of hits, Britney Spears and Level 42, 10 past 6, with David and Selena in for Steve Power all week today, Monday the 8th of June. It's World Oceans Day and National Best Friends Day today. This day, 1824, the washing machine was patented by Noah Cushing of Quebec. This day, 1963, Marvin Gaye, who was 24, married Anna Gordy, who was 41, and the daughter of Berry Gordy, his boss at Motown Records. This day, 1974, ABBA scored one of their early UK chart climbs. Waterloo continued its post-Eurovision success well into June. And this day, 2015, paper driving licenses were abolished in the UK. Birthdays today for Joel Dommett, 41, Tom Grennan, 31, Mick Hucknall is 66 today, Bonnie Tyler, 75, and Nancy Sinatra, 86 today. We'll get into this morning's early starter after Ray from Nation.

0: Where Is My Husband Nation Radio across the South. 6:15 Monday morning. It's David and Selena in for Steve all week. Did you have a nice weekend?
1: Very nice. Thank you, Mr. F. Yes, lovely to have you back on the Breakfast
0: nice
1: Show.
0: To be here.
1: Yeah, no, lovely time. Brunch out Saturday, Monaco Grand Prix yesterday, of course. I wasn't there. I watched it from my house. But yeah, very nice too. How was your weekend?
0: It was nice. We won't talk about the result just yet because there'll be people that get very funny if we talk about
1: Hashtag spoiler. I'm not going anywhere near it.
0: But there's not a lot of passing that goes on at Monaco.
1: It's better than it was because the cars are a little bit smaller and a bit lighter. So, you know, but it's just an iconic track, isn't it? I'm quite happy to watch it. I'm quite happy to watch them going around that track. And one day I'll be there on my yacht watching it from the comfort and luxury of that.
0: Is that when you win Nations Make Me a Winner as an enter as Ross Selena?
1: I'm not allowed. I can't get anywhere near it. Can't go anywhere near it.
0: Well, I'm sure someone can do a deal. They can take 10%. No, we're not even getting into that. I had a ridiculous weekend, so I ended up doing DIY and then ended up doing a couple of tip runs.
1: Oh, I love a tip run, though.
0: They were connected, by the way.
1: Oh, I do love a tip run. There's nothing better. It's very cathartic.
0: Well, when I moved into this place, 18 months, 2 years ago, the previous owners hadn't cleared out the two sheds. Literally, they left everything in there. So, honestly, old tennis rackets, there was a satellite dish. Old videos. Videotapes.
1: Oh, really?
0: Yeah,
1: oh,
0: yeah.
1: Blimey.
0: So it all
1: I wouldn't go near those.
0: No, oh no. Rubber gloves, bin liners, everything went to the tip. So yeah, cathartic. It was nice. I enjoyed it actually.
1: Nice. I love that.
0: Right, Monday morning, we need to get down to business. 07740 938 500. Oh, two things, by the way. One, your weekend wins today on Facebook. We'll work our way through some of those. And this morning's early starter. You ready for this?
1: I'm ready.
0: You'll find this 70s and 80s band in The Wizard of Oz.
1: Oh, I like that.
0: And it's where they got their name from.
1: Yeah.
0: So you'll find this 70s and 80s band in The Wizard of Oz. 07740 938 500. I will work on.

0: best variety of hits. I'll play that for you if you made it down to 80s classical at the Lighthouse in Poole on Friday. Nick Kershaw was there, along with Johnny H. Jazz and Carol Decker. And the whole thing was backed up by the amazing Bournemouth Symphony Orchestra. It was an incredible evening. If you get the chance to go and see it again, make sure you do, because it was a really good night, by the way. 07740938500. This morning's early starter, you'll find this 70s and 80s band in The Wizard of Oz. But who are they? 07740938500. If you're out on the water this morning, the weather generally unsettled throughout most of the day, with mostly fresh to moderate southwesterly winds and generally good visibility. Next high tides today, Swanage 102, Eastbourne 518, and the Nab Tower of 549. Meanwhile, Selena's back with our first check on travel across the south next. Nation
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0: Amy Winehouse and Nation Radio all over the South, ABBA as well. This morning's early starter, if you want to crack at this. I think it's pretty easy for Monday, deliberately. I'll let you know if you're right in about 20 minutes or so. We'll go through the Roll of Honour soon. 07740-938-500. You'll find this 70s and 80s band in The Wizard of Oz. But who are they? 07740-938-500. Tom Grennan's birthday today, by the way. Something from him after the headlines at 6:30.
1: Tensions have flared in the Middle East as Israel launches retaliatory strikes on Iran after coming under fire from Iranian missiles. Iran's Revolutionary Guard said their attacks were in response to Israel's continued strikes on Lebanon. As the World Cup kicks off this week, a Bournemouth University expert's warning more people could be hooked on online gambling. A new report says 8 in 10 of us may bet more often during the tournament. Meanwhile, Denmark's team doctor says Christian Eriksen is doing well after collapsing in a friendly against Ukraine. The former Tottenham midfielder previously suffered a cardiac arrest on the pitch in Euro 2020. The number of deaths linked to long waits in emergency departments across England has surged in the last 10 years. The Royal College of Emergency Medicine says there were almost 16,000 excess deaths in 2025. And McFly brought their latest tour to St Mary's Stadium in Southampton last night. The iconic British pop rock band was supported by local bands Myriad and Hot Sauce. Heavy rain changing to sunny spells for the south, highs of 18. That's the latest. I'm Maria Green.

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0: Another week and more life-changing money to give away on Nation's Make Me a Winner. Did you hear Friday afternoon's drive time with Andy Jackson? We gave away, like we normally do, life-changing money. It's £750,000. In fact, it's 750 grand every Friday throughout June. Angie won the money. Angie was at the gym when we gave her a call. And every week we asked the same sort of questions. And we asked her what she was going to do with the cash.
2: I'm going to phone my son up immediately now and tell my son for my grandson, because it's going to cost over £400,000. These house adoptions, you've just made me the most happiest woman on this earth. Honestly, I'm crying.
0: I love it. And that's why we do it. When we say it changes lives, it will change lives for Angie and her family. Her grandson is severely disabled, and the house needs huge modifications so he can live there. And that's where that money is going. That's being a grandma. Good work, Angie. So this week, we're doing it all over again. It's another £750,000, and all you need to do, and if you're one of our new listeners and you've never heard Make Me a Winner before, it really isn't all you need to do. 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I say this whenever I do this show. Don't wait till Friday, because you'll forget. You know, life will get in the way. You've got to go back to work. The kids have got to go and do a school run, that kind of thing. 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

0: never made a bad song. Sweet Dreams. Nation Radio, all over the South with the best variety of hits. With David and Selena, in for Steve Power at breakfast. It's 20 to 7 with one more go on today's early starter. Particularly if you've never had a go, why not text this morning for the first time? 07740-938500. You'll find this 70s and 80s band in the Wizard of Oz. What do you reckon? 07740-938500. We'll get you on the roll of honour and let you know if you're right inside the next 10 minutes or so. Meanwhile, Pulp and Selena's got a quick check on the South Roads next in Nation.
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16: It's a little busy around Junction 3 of the M27, particularly from the M271. Also, we've got ongoing roadworks on the A27 Moorhill Road in West End. Some short delays there at times. Keep me updated on OTravel 3, 311, 1050.
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0: South with David and Selena. It's just gone 10 to 7. Monday's early starter. You'll find this 70s and 80s band in The Wizard of Oz. I thought it was simple, but I might have broken it slightly.
1: I know. Well, there's always, you know, the rogue answers that come in, isn't there? That's all right.
0: It's not so much that. We had a 100% success record on this today, but it was more like 102% because the listeners to this show aren't stupid.
1: Exactly that.
0: So go on, what's on the roll of honour today?
1: Sam and Ada, your first day this morning, well done. We've got Andy and Wendy in Paul, Ian and Arlette in Curdridge, you're correct as well. Aaron, morning to you, you're in Smithy as well. Kaz and Sam the dog in the Witterings are correct. Sally and Clyde in Anchorage Park and Rob in Widley. We've got Liz in Corfmullen, you're right. Morning Mo, you're right as well. Yes, Clive in Birdham, yes, you're right as well.
0: So I may have slightly broken the early starter, so I don't think there's really any wrong answers today, because Claire and Ashurst said Rainbow, of course.
1: Oh yes.
0: Jerry in Hawley says he's gone with Toto, obviously. He said, but it could be Kansas.
1: Oh yes, again.
0: And Graham in West Moors said Wizard.
1: Well, you see, all perfectly valid answers.
0: We'll reconvene for another early starter, hopefully we're just with the one answer, tomorrow morning at around about 10 past 6 at Nation.

0: Nation Radio all over the South with the best variety of hits. Her album is called The Art of Loving and it's stunning. She's also doing a couple of dates at the O2 in London on Thursday and Friday, if you fancy it, if you can get a ticket. Olivia Dean, Man I Need, with David and Selena at breakfast in for Steve Power all week. It's nearly 7 o'clock. The headlines with Maria, and Selena's got an update on the South Roads next in Nation.
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14: The top stories this hour. Around 150 people held a protest outside Portswood Police Station last night over the death of Henry Novak. The 18-year-old had been fatally stabbed and died while being handcuffed by police, who wrongly believed he'd racially abused his killer. The protesters held a three-minute silence. Meanwhile, a Sikh community leader says members of his faith have been attacked every day since Vikram Digwal was sentenced for the murder of Henry Novak in Southampton. This man attended a Sikh march in London yesterday, where concerns were raised about the backlash.
15: Some people have not come down this week with us due to like feeling unsafe. Obviously on the way here there was someone shouting, put away the knife, put away the knife, on the way here. So there's definitely that feeling within the Sikh community that that feeling of unsafety, that targeting.
14: Israel's military says it's launched strikes on Iran after warning it would retaliate to the first Iranian attack on the country since April. Tehran says their strikes were in response to continued Israeli attacks on Lebanon. US President Donald Trump had warned Israel's Prime Minister not to hit back in a phone call last night. Hundreds of NHS patients in England have been harmed due to errors that should have never happened between 2025 and this year. They include operations on wrong body parts and surgical gloves being left behind after procedures. Denmark midfielder Christian Eriksen is recovering in hospital after collapsing in a friendly against Ukraine. He'd previously suffered a cardiac arrest 5 years ago on the pitch at Euro 2020. And McFly transformed St Mary's Stadium into a packed concert venue last night. The iconic British pop rock band had support from Scouting for Girls and Sophie Ellis Spector, as well as local bands Myriad and Hot Sauce. We spoke to these fans outside the stadium.
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14: Heavy rain for the south this morning. Sunny spells this afternoon with highs today of 18. That's the latest. I'm Maria Greenwood.
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19: A34 at Winchester. It's slowing northbound towards Three Maids Hill at the moment. St Denis Road, the works by Thomas Lewis Way causing a few delays in Southampton, and short delays at the works at Moor Hill Road, West End, the A27.
0: Thank you, Selena. The South's most accurate travel every 20 minutes on Breakfast at Nation Radio. Just gone 7 with David and Selena. Adele coming soon after George Michael and Mary J. Blige.

0: 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Monday morning, 7:07, with David and Selena at breakfast in for Steve Power all week. Can we talk money?
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0: We do this every week. We give away life-changing money on Nation every Friday afternoon with Andy Jackson at Drive Time. It's called Nation's Make Me a Winner. Last week, in fact, not just last week, but for the whole of June, we're giving away £750,000 every week. And I'll tell you how to enter in just a second. I want to play you this, though, because this was Angie who won the money on Friday. And normally when you say to people, what are you going to do with the money? Oh, it's I'll go and buy a sports car. I'll pay off the mortgage. I'll buy a house in the Algarve. I'll buy a motorhome, things like that. Angie did something that absolutely stopped all of us in the office and made us look at the radio.
2: I'm going to phone my son up immediately now and tell my son for my grandson, because it's going to cost over $400,000. These house adoptions, you just made me the most happiest woman on this earth. Honestly, I'm crying.
0: So Angie's grandson is severely disabled, as she explained on the air the other day. They need to do a whole host of modifications to the house to make it safe and possible for him to live there. And it's £400,000. So when we say Nations Make Me a Winner, changes lives. Changes lives. So we're doing it again this week, obviously. Another £750,000 to give away. And all you have to do to win the money is text the word play. 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It takes 5 seconds. So A, it's quick. 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Calls are charged at the standard rate. You have to be over 18 to play. 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Lines close at 5 o'clock on Friday. I know you won't wait till then because you've got stuff going on, and you'll do it now while you remember. 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Answer the phone like Angie did on Friday and you win £750,000. And there's no waiting for the money to go into your bank. 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

0: Rolling in the Deep from Nation Radio across the South with David and Selena at breakfast in for Steve Power all this week. I have this theory and I've got no basis on it because I've never met her. I've never spoken to her. I've seen her once in concert, but I have this theory and idea that Adele and I could be best mates.
1: Oh, yeah. But she seems very accessible, doesn't she? She's just got that way about her. I know exactly what you mean.
0: I have this thing in my head. There's a little tea shop near where we used to live in Petworth called Tiffin's. And I have this idea that Adele and I could go there once a month. Maybe Alison Moyet can join us because she only lives in Brighton. Yeah.
1: Okay.
0: And we can have tea and fancies, as my grandma would have put it. And we could just put the world to rights. I have no basis on that. But every time I hear Adele, I think we could be friends.
1: Oh, well, that's not... I kind of feel that way about Stacey Solomon. Do you know what I mean? You sort of see... I watch Sort Your Life Out, love Sort Your Life Out, and I sort of think, oh, you just seem really lovely. And I just think you'd have a right giggle with her. You know, you could just sit down and have a right old giggle. So I'm a bit the same with Stacey.
0: People think that we... because we do this job and we're on the radio every day, that we hang out with celebrities and stars and people... well, we hang out with Steve, but we hang out with big celebrities and big stars. And it doesn't happen ever.
1: No. Never, we never go near them, do we, really?
0: Well, they don't want to come near us.
1: Well, this is
0: the point.
1: We
0: can't be the only people that think this way, though. There must be other people that go, oh, yeah, I could be friends with Tom Cruise, yeah. Tom Hanks, whatever.
1: Kim Kardashian, because she's very accessible.
0: Oh, you're very... you're topical today, aren't you?
1: Cutting satire.
0: Do you think they had an argument last night because she avoided Martin Brundle?
1: She always avoids Martin Brundle, so there's no kind of change there, really.
0: You can't argue with fact. 07740 938 500. Who do you think your best mate could be? A celebrity that you could be best mates with and go for tea and fancies with every couple of weeks? Let us know at Nation.
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0: seen them do this at St Mary's in Southampton last weekend when they supported Take That. Man in the Arena, new music from The Script at Nation Radio, all over the South with the best variety of hits. With David and Selena in for Steve Power at breakfast this week. This year, by the way, Glastonbury obviously taking a year off. But that doesn't mean that live music has to stop, though. So thanks to Everywhere at Once, powered by the National Lottery, there will be live music right on your doorstep, and we want to help you win your way in. 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Meantime, while you do that, Selena is back with the South's most accurate travel next at breakfast. 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
15: Northbound M3 is looking busy heading towards Junction 9 for Whittle, as well as towards Junction 12 for Charnless Ford. Southampton, we've got the westbound delays, St Denis Road towards Thomas Lewis Way. Also quite congested around the Winchester Road and Burgess Road junctions. And ongoing work closing the A36 Wilton Road heading out of Salisbury.
14: Travel.
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radio across the South with the best variety of hits. It's David and Selena at breakfast. Your weekend wins today, by the way, 07740938500. Hello, Rachel Cowie in Westbourne in Bournemouth. She says she's a regular listener every morning from around about 7 o'clock and says a mention would be fantastic. She just wants to say thanks, like so many other massive fans who loved Let's Rock on Saturday in Southampton. The lineup was brilliant, by the way.

0: Jean.
1: Good point.
0: Oh, it's vile. And also today, we must mention this. It's royalty's birthday today across the South.
1: I know.
0: Bonnie Tyler's birthday? No, not important. Millicent Martin's birthday today?
1: Wow.
0: No. It is Lord Fred Dinage's birthday today.
1: Wow. Happy birthday, Fred.
0: Happy birthday, Fred. We've all got a Fred story. I met Fred years ago. Have I ever told this story here? Might have done. I met Fred at Meridian in Southampton. I went for a screen test for a TV show back in the late 90s. And I met Fred at the urinals at Meridian in Southampton.
1: Well, if ever there was a story about Fred Dinage, do you know what I mean?
0: That's not it.

0: Breakfast from Nation Radio, all over the South with the best variety of hits. It's David and Selena in for Steve Power, Delamitri Roll to Me with Candy Staten, and Galantis after the headlines at 7:30 with Maria.
1: Around 150 people held a protest outside Portsmouth Police Station last night over the death of Henry Novak. The 18-year-old had been fatally stabbed in Southampton and died while being handcuffed by police who wrongly believed he'd racially abused his killer. Israel's military says it's launched strikes on Iran after vowing to retaliate for an earlier attack. Tehran says their strikes were in response to ongoing Israeli attacks on Lebanon. Hundreds of NHS patients in England have been harmed by mistakes that should never have happened since 2025. Errors include surgery on the wrong body part and surgical gloves left inside patients. Denmark midfielder Christian Eriksen's recovering in hospital after collapsing in a friendly against Ukraine. He previously suffered a cardiac arrest 5 years ago on the pitch at Euro 2020. And McFly brought their latest tour to St Mary's Stadium in Southampton last night. The iconic British pop rock band was supported by local bands Myriad and Hot Sauce. Heavy rain changing to sunny spells for the south, highs of 18. That's the latest. I'm Maria Greenwood.

0: Selena at breakfast at Nation Radio across the South with the best variety of hits. Nearly 20 to 8. Thanks for picking us up for breakfast. Tomorrow night, our friend Gary Parker from Early Breakfast is back out again doing a charity quiz night at the Red Lion in Stubbington, raising money for Macmillan Cancer Support, who do the most amazing job. So if you fancy going along to the Red Lion tomorrow night, starts at 8 o'clock. It's £5 per person with a raffle tomorrow night as well with loads of amazing prizes donated by local companies. That's our Gary Parker tomorrow night doing another one of his quiz nights for Macmillan Cancer Support. Meanwhile, if you're on the way to work, Selena has an update on travel and I've got a great 80s sing-along from Howard Jones next.
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8: Broken out vehicle reported on the eastbound off slip of the M27 at junction 9 for Whiteley. Portsmouth Road slowing into Fisher's Pond with traffic diverting away from the ongoing one-way system on Mortimer's Lane in Fair Oak. And St Denis Road Southampton westbound slow to the Thomas Lewis Way junction. Ongoing roadworks in the area as there are Stansted Road Hornbeam.
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0: Today's new song from Nation Radio across the South. It's David and Selena at Breakfast for Monday. In for Steve Power, he's back on Monday next week. We played Adele earlier on, and I've got this theory that's not based on anything at all, that Adele and I could be best friends, and we could go for tea and fancies, as my grandma called it, once every couple of weeks at Tiffin's in Petworth, which is a proper old school, oldie worldy. What are you laughing at?
1: No, I love that you've got all the details, like where you're going to go, what you're going to have. I love all this.
0: Jen and I, years ago, used to go there, and we'd sit there, and I'd go, me and Adele could come here for tea and fancies.
1: Love it.
0: I can't be the only one. Who did you say you could be friends with?
1: Stacey Solomon, I thought. Yeah, I just think she's great.
0: 07740938500. If you could be friends with a celeb, obviously not including us, because that goes, you know, with that. Who would it be?
1: Debbie from Halton Heath says, not quite a tea and fancies type celeb, but I've always thought I could be pretty good friends with Pink. In my head, I imagine an evening of a fair amount of alcohol and a lot of mischief. I can see that, actually, with Pink. Barb in Springbourne says, the celeb I would really love to go out for a drink with, who I reckon would be a right laugh, is Aidan Turner. He played Poldark and he's Declan in Rivals now. He's easy on the eye for sure. Steady on, Barb. But he seems a lovely bloke who laughs a lot. I think we'd have such a fun time. Matt Bishop quite simply says, I'd like to be mates with Guy Martin. What a legend.
0: I get that. Poppy is 4. Hi, Poppy. In Cowfold, wants to be best friends with Mr. Tumble.
1: Oh.
0: But don't we all?
1: Absolutely.
0: I think we're all secretly friends with Mr. Tumble, Poppy. It's all fine. It's good. Joanne in Gosport says, Sophie Ellis-Bextor, is that because you went to the thing yesterday?
1: Oh, yes. Again, she's lovely.
0: And here's one from Kate in Botley, says, Floella Benjamin, she was my childhood. She was my childhood as well. I get that completely. Yeah. All those Play School presenters and Play Away, people like Brian Cant and Johnny Ball.
1: Legends.
0: My very quickly, my friend Rachel, her mum was one of the presenters on Play School back in the 60s and 70s.
1: Oh, wow.
0: And she went on holiday, and I used to do a breakfast show with Rach. So the radio geeks listening now will get this completely. I did a breakfast show in the Midlands with Rach for a long time. And on the air one morning, we talked about people you went on holiday with. You know, you go on holiday with your mum and dad's friends and people like that. And I jokingly said to Rach, I bet you went on holiday with Brian Cant and Johnny Ball and Derek Griffiths. And she went, yeah.
1: She did.
0: What's wrong with that?
1: Just another day.
0: 07740938500. Which celeb would you like to be best friends with and go for tea and fancies with? Let us know. We'll do more a little later at Breakfast at Nation. I had a

0: Taylor Swift, Opalite from Nation Radio, all over the South with the best variety of hits. Hope your weekend was okay. It's David and Selena in for Steve Power at breakfast. After eight, today's 1 second wonder with a slight twist. Perhaps we'll discuss more after eight. Meanwhile, Selena's got some travel and Maria's back with the headlines next.
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8: The top stories this hour. Around 150 people gathered outside Portsmouth Police Station last night following the death of 18-year-old Henry Novak. He was stabbed and died while being handcuffed by police in Southampton, who wrongly thought he'd racially abused his attacker. Protesters held a three-minute silence. Meanwhile, JD Vance has been told he was wrong to blame the murder of student Henry Novak on mass migration. The Deputy Prime Minister says he's spoken to the Vice President. Debinjit Singh from the Sikh Foundation says there's been attacks on his community every day since Vikram Digwal was sentenced.
20: Children at school, pensioners have been attacked in the park. There are vigilantes out there simply because of the political rhetoric.
8: In other news this morning, Israel has retaliated to Iranian ballistic missile attacks on the country overnight. It's the first time since April that Tehran's tried to attack Israel, although it's believed all of the strikes were intercepted. Donald Trump has reportedly urged Benjamin Netanyahu not to respond to the attack. The World Cup kicks off later this week, but a Bournemouth University researcher is worried the number of matches this year could cause a spike in betting addiction. New research has found that one in five 18 to 24-year-olds report being addicted to gambling. Denmark's team doctor says Christian Eriksen is doing well after collapsing in a friendly against Ukraine. The former Tottenham and Manchester United midfielder previously suffered a cardiac arrest on the pitch in their opening match against Finland at Euro 2020 5 years ago. And McFly brought their latest tour to St Mary's Stadium in Southampton last night. The iconic British pop rock band was supported by local bands Myriad and Hot Sauce. Our reporter Freya Taylor spoke to fans outside the stadium.
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8: Heavy rain for the south this morning. Sunny spells this afternoon with highs today of 18. That's the latest. I'm Maria Greenwood.
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26: Northbound M3 is really busy heading up to Winchester from Eastleigh. Burslem Road in Southampton, there's been an incident at the junction of Orpen Road. A few delays there as there is a lane restriction. Portsmouth Road into Fisher's Pond stays slow, as does St Denis Road in Southampton, heading towards works by Thomas Lewis Way. Nation
0: 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Thank you, Selena. The South's most accurate travel every 20 minutes at Nation Radio Breakfast. Just gone 8 o'clock morning. It's David and Selena in for Steve Power. A choice on today's 1 Second Wonder coming soon.

0: It's a great movie, isn't it? John Parr, St. Elmo's Fire from Nation Radio across the South with David and Selena. It's 8:06.
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0: Another week and more life-changing money to give away on Nation's Make Me a Winner. By the way, did you hear Andy Jackson on Friday afternoon? We do Nation's Make Me a Winner. We give away the cash at about 5:45. And Friday afternoon, we gave away the money to Angie. Angie was at the gym when we gave her a call. And normally when we say to people, what are you going to spend the money on? You get the standard answers. Going to buy a flashy sports car. Going to buy a house in the Algarve. Going to buy a motorhome or pay off the mortgage. Not Angie. She completely blindsided us.
2: I'm going to phone my son up immediately now and tell my son for my grandson, because it's going to cost over $400,000. These house adaptations, you just made me the most happiest woman on this earth. Honestly, I'm crying.
0: What a grandma. Just being a real grandma. Didn't think about the money for herself. It's going for her grandson. So her grandson is severely disabled and they need to do incredible modifications and adaptions to the house to make it habitable for him. So that's where the money's going. God, I love this game. So we're going again this Friday. We'll reset and it's another 750 grand. Here's what you need to do for your chance to win the money and to change your life immediately. 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We'll make another call on Andy Jackson's drive time and give away £750,000. And there's no waiting for a check. How very 1988. We'll do a bank transfer. You'll have the money there by the time you go to bed on Friday night. If you go to bed on Friday night. So for your chance to win the money, do it now. Don't wait. I know there's stuff going on today, but just get it over and done with because you'll forget. Life will get in the way. 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

0: 3am, The One I Love with David and Selena at breakfast at Nation Radio all over the South. Thanks for picking us out this morning. We'll do the 1 second wonder in just a moment. We've been talking about celebs you'd like to go and have tea and fancies with, celebs you think you could be best friends with this morning. My daughter has just texted me. She's listening at work and she says, what about mum?
1: I don't know if that counts, though, really.
0: They've done in the early 90s, but yeah, I'll give you that, Millicent. That's fair. Yeah, okay. Mum's on the list then, clearly. We've got a few more that have come through, which is nice.
1: It is, absolutely. Yeah, Rose in Christchurch. She's gone for Jodie Whittaker. She says she's so full of energy and I've met her, and she's a genuinely lovely person.
0: Oh, that's nice to hear.
1: She comes across like that as well. Yeah and Nat in Soggy Moordown. Ooh. I'd like to have tea and fancies with Ruth Jones. Always seems so much fun.
0: Oh, that's a nice idea. I've never met Ruth Jones.
1: Again, seems like a really lovely lady.
0: So let's do this morning's 1 second wonder. Now, we need an on-air production meeting about this.
1: Oh,
0: we
1: dear.
0: Can either go conventional and play a second of the song.
1: Yes.
0: We can either do the kazoo, which is my favourite thing in the world.
1: I think we'll save that for later in the week. I like a sort of build-up for that. I need several days' practice, to be fair.
0: You have practice?
1: Oh, yes. Wow. Yeah, that's me after I've practiced.
0: Wow. I love it. It's brilliant. Also, we're going to go with the hand organ today. Monday is Hand Organ Monday.
1: Oh, there we are.
0: And all you need to do is work out what this song is.

0: that's all you get. I think that's more than 1 second.
1: Wow, I love that.
0: 07740938500. Work out what the song is. Just one text will do, and we'll play it before 8:30 at Nation. I could go-

0: Tracy Abrams, That's So True, it's 8:16 with David and Selena at breakfast at Nation Radio across the South. This morning's One Second Wonder on the hand organ today is this. What is it? We only need one right answer and we'll play the song in full before 8:30. Very good, I like this. 07740938500. Let me know who you are, where you are, what you're doing this morning, and what you think that song is. Meanwhile, Selena's back with more of the South's most accurate travel next at Nation.
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21: Reports of a restriction on the westbound M27 from Hedgend to Eastleigh, junction 7 to 5. Quite slowing down to Rudmore on the M275 into Portsmouth. And the A303 is busy westbound heading towards Thruxton. Thursday Road, Southampton, junction of Orpen Road. There's an incident there, ongoing lane restriction. And it's still slow St Denis Road towards the works by Thomas Lewis Way.
20: Travel.
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0: Yaz, The Only Way Is Up. It's 8:25 with David and Celine at breakfast from Nation Radio across the South. This morning's One Second Wonder, sadly not played on the kazoo today.
1: Well, that'll be later in the week. Give me a few days to practice.
0: Do you think we could do some sort of collab between the hand organ and the kazoo?
1: Do you know, a mashup? I'm loving this.
0: Do you want to try it?
1: Oh, hell, I'm not sure the listener is ready for this, but we can give it a whirl.
0: All right, so here's the song on the hand organ. And whenever you're ready...

0: I mean, it would have been perfect with a kazoo, I thought.
1: Needs time. I need time.
0: Fair enough. Some right answers then today, because I think everybody pretty much got it right.
1: I think so, yes. Pauline Eastbourne, Steve Chris and Pauline Bogner and Laura Simpson Hall all on Facebook. You're all right this morning. Also, we've got Michelle. I think you are correct. You are. Also, we've got John in Southampton. You are correct. Derek, the grumpy windsurfer in West Worthing. Just finished last night's washing up. I hope you've not been washing up all night, Derek. That'd be terrible. But you're in with the right answer as well. Carolyn Haven's correct. Nikki in Windsor. Ian in Selsey.
0: Everyone likes a smart aleck, and this show likes them more than anybody else. Hello, Phil Coffin in Burton. Morning. Just caught what is usually the 1 second wonder. Usually the one. Yeah, all right. It's Smooth Criminal by Michael Jackson. It is. And Mick Suggett said, 10 second song. Everyone's a critic.
1: Oh, they just.
0: The winning song today, and I was trying to be nice and help you. Tomorrow, God help you. The winning song today is Michael Jackson and Nathan.

0: Have you seen the movie yet? It's brilliant. Jafar Jackson, who plays Michael, is incredible. This morning's One Second Wonder, Smooth Criminal, Michael Jackson from Nation Radio all over the South. Thanks for picking us out today. It's David and Selena in for Steve Power all week with this morning's Forgotten 45 and Noah Kahan after the headlines with Maria. It's just gone 8:30 at Nation.
1: Around 150 people held a protest outside Portsmouth Police Station last night over the death of Henry Novak. The 18-year-old had been fatally stabbed in Southampton and died while being handcuffed by police who wrongly believed he'd racially abused his killer. Israel's military says it's launched strikes on Iran after vowing to retaliate for an earlier attack. Tehran says their strikes were in response to ongoing Israeli attacks on Lebanon. Hundreds of NHS patients in England have been harmed by mistakes that should never have happened since 2025. Errors include surgery on the wrong body part and surgical gloves left inside patients. Denmark midfielder Christian Eriksen's recovering in hospital after collapsing in a friendly against Ukraine. He previously suffered a cardiac arrest 5 years ago on the pitch at Euro 2020. And McFly brought their latest tour to St Mary's Stadium in Southampton last night. The iconic British pop rock band was supported by local bands Myriad and Hot Sauce. Heavy rain changing to sunny spells for the south, highs of 18. That's the latest. I'm Maria Greenwood.

Khan, Stick Season, 25 to 9. We are Nation Radio all over the South. Let's do this morning's Forgotten 45. Hello, Lottie in Fareham. She says it's my mum's 58th birthday today. I'm sure she's delighted at everybody knowing that. Her name is Michelle. And can you play her song from Squeeze, please? Absolutely. This morning's Forgotten 45 at Nation.

0: morning's Forgotten 45 at Nation Radio. Squeeze for Michelle. It's her birthday today. Her daughter Lottie picked that. Pulling muscles from a shell or for Michelle, whichever way you want to look at it. Good work, Lottie. If you'd like to pick a song for tomorrow's Forgotten 45, WhatsApp me now. 07740938500. Tell me your song and I'll play it sometime tomorrow morning on the show around about 25 to 9. Meanwhile, Bruce Hornsby in the range and Selena has one more check on the South Roads next.
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5: Westbound M27 slowing towards Junction 5 for Eastleigh. Southbound M275 still really busy into Portsmouth, whilst the northbound M3 is queuing coming off at Junction 10 for Bar End. There is an incident on the eastbound A303 at Thruxton, delaying you one lane currently out. Thanks to Gary for the update. Belsden Road, junction of Orpen Road in Southampton, an ongoing incident. And it's very slow into Salisbury this morning, Castle Road and London Road.
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Very classy, this, isn't it? I love it. Bruce Hornsby in the Range, the way it is from Nation Radio all over the South with the best variety of hits. If you like this, by the way, the Nation 80s Takeover back on with Mark Collins, midday till one today with great songs like that. Meanwhile, talking of Mark, the Golden Hour's on from nine, and it's a good one today. If you were at St Mary's last weekend for the Take That gig, this will pretty much give it away. The year they got their first number one in the UK, Vauxhall launched the Corsa to replace the Nova. Daytime TV in this year was Good Morning with Anne and Nick, Pebble Mill at one. Pebble Mill at one. That's when you knew you were off sick from school. And Going for Gold with Henry Kelly playing catch-up. It was also the year the Eiffel Tower got its 150 millionth visitor. But in what year? 07740938500. Tell us who you are, where you are, what you're doing this morning, and what year those songs are from. There's more from 9 with Mark on the Golden Hour. Meantime, this is new. Drop Dead, Olivia Rodrigo at Nation.

0: it goes a little bit Motown at the end. I like that. Olivia Rodrigo, Drop Dead from Nation Radio all over the South. You can find us on Facebook. Just search for Nation Radio This Morning. Also, you can leave your weekend wins there as well. Hello, Daryl. He says, my weekend win was meeting up with our besties after their trip to Japan and winning at golf against all the odds, which sounds like a good weekend to me. We're back on tomorrow morning when you wake up with Tuesday's breakfast, a new early starter and a new 1 second wonder, which potentially could be, if I can convince her, be Celine on the kazoo. I'm not holding my breath though. Mark Collins is next with a Nation 80s takeover from midday and a brilliant golden hour after Maria with the headlines at 9 next. Have a good day. Nation
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2: So we've made it to June, and whether it's sunny or whether it's pouring down with rain, we're going to be here Sunday afternoon. 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
15: The top stories this hour. Around 150 people held a protest outside Portswood Police Station last night over the death of Henry Novak. The 18-year-old had been fatally stabbed and died while being handcuffed by police, who wrongly believed he'd racially abused his killer. The protesters held a three-minute silence. Well, a Sikh lobby group is now calling for a public inquiry into what they say were catastrophic failures by multiple agencies in the lead-up to the death of Henry Novak in Southampton. Prosecutor said Vikram Digwal was carrying a knife as part of his Sikh religion. The group says misinformation about the murder weapon has caused serious harms to Sikhs and wants action from the government. This man attended a Sikh march in London yesterday where concerns were raised about the backlash.
16: Some people have not come down this week with us due to like feeling unsafe. Obviously on the way here there was someone shouting, put away the knife, put away the knife on the way here. So there's definitely that feeling within the Sikh community that, you know, that feeling of unsafety, that targeting.
15: In other news, Iran and Israel have exchanged missile strikes as a fragile ceasefire hangs in the balance. Tehran struck Israel in response to their ongoing attacks on Lebanon. Despite reportedly being told not to respond by Donald Trump, The Israeli military says it carried out airstrikes in western and central Iran. The Prime Minister could be on the verge of announcing a ban on social media for under-16s in the next 10 days. Sir Keir Starmer is expected to unveil the plans to restrict their online activity, though details are still unclear. And McFly transformed St Mary's Stadium into a packed concert venue last night. The iconic British pop-rock band had support from Scatty Girls and Sophie Ellis-Bextor, as well as local bands Myriad and Hot Sauce. We spoke to these fans outside the stadium.
17: 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I remember getting them and I was like, McFly CD!
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15: Heavy rain for the south this morning. Sunny spells this afternoon with highs today of 18. That's the latest. I'm Maria Greenwood.
20: Good morning. I trust you had an excellent weekend. Welcome to Monday morning's Golden Hour here on Nation Radio across the South. This is Mark Collins, and between now and 10, let's go back to the year when at the Eurovision Song Contest, the Irish won again. In Your Eyes, sung by Niamh Kavanagh. We did very well. We came second. Better the Devil You Know, sung by Sonia. Meatloaf released his Bat Out of Hell 2 album. Oasis signed a record deal with Creation Records. Michael Jackson played the halftime show at the Super Bowl. Prince announced that he was changing his name to a symbol. And Freddie Mercury had a posthumous number one with Living on My Own. In which year? 07740938500 is the WhatsApp number for your guesses this Monday morning. Don't forget to tell me who you are, where you are, and what you think the year could be. The year in which Take That had their very first number one single with this song.

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1: With one of my favourite songs from UB40, Higher Ground, that hit the charts in our mystery year. Before that, Michelle Gale, haven't heard that for a while, Looking Up. And Take That's very first number one single in the UK, getting us into Monday morning's golden hour on Nation Radio South. I played you Pray. It was also the year in which the FA launched the Premier League. And the first champions were Manchester United in our mystery year, winning their first league title in 26 years. Arsenal won both domestic cups. Saints, they avoided relegation by just 1 point. Pompey's Guy Whittingham was the league's top scorer. Pompey finished third, but lost to Leicester in the playoffs to miss out on promotion to the Premier League. Graham Taylor resigned as the England manager after failing to qualify for the World Cup in America the next year. And the Isle of Wight hosted the Island Games for the very first time in our mystery year. 07740 938 500 is the WhatsApp number if you'd like to have a guess this Monday morning on Nation Radio South.

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1: Whitney Houston's version of I'm Every Woman on the Golden Hour for this Monday morning on Nation Radio South. And before that, it was Eternal and Stay. From the year when P&O Ferries announced the closure of its passenger service between Dover and Boulogne, it had been running that service for 170 years. Buckingham Palace officially opened its gates to the public over an eight-week period throughout the summer. The TV presenter Paula Yates angered working mums by saying they would be better off staying at home. And at Prestwick Airport in Scotland, 100 Elvis Presley fans watched the presentation of a plaque to commemorate his short touchdown there in Scotland. Well done to taxi driver Shane in Shanklin, first through with the right answer this morning. Daryl's got it in Burselden. PJ, Nail in the Boot, Treff the Test, and Simon the Motorcycle in Milford on Sea are right, along with Nigel in Portsmouth, Adam in Middleton on Sea. Debbie with the dogs, that's Lula and Bella in Bassett. Pete the Plumber's got it in Scholing. Tony in Val in Waterlooville, and Ryan cleaning windows this morning in Northbourne, where it's probably pouring with rain. Rob's delivering paint in Southampton this morning and getting it right on the Golden Hour. Well done to Al in Scholing, Kerry in Fair Oak, John and Dina in Bournemouth, and Lucy in Romsey knows the year. She was 18 in our mystery year. Well done to Stuart in Funtley, Anne in Durley, Joe and Carly in Portsmouth, and Tom in Amesbury. You are right as well. Along with Elizabeth in Portsmouth, Steve in Everton, Paul the Chippy working in Tottenham today, Linda's got it in Bishopstoke, along with One Thumb Phil in Fareham, Mags, Sat and the One Care team in Southampton, Paul in Marchwood, and Gavin and Kathy listening on the Nation Player app in Malaga. You are right as well. Mark Collins.
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1: 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And before that, Sweat from Inner Circle. Two more hits from which year? It's the Golden Hour on Nation Radio South. On television, we are watching programmes such as Beavis and Butthead, Frasier, The X-Files, Chef, Goodnight Sweetheart with Nicholas Lyndhurst, The Smell of The Smell of Reeves and Mortimer, thank you, and Fantasy Football League. 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In Coronation Street, Des and Steph Barnes got divorced. In EastEnders, that truly classic moment when Pauline discovered Arthur's affair with Mrs. Hewitt and whacked him with a frying pan. It's also the year in which we lost Rolly the Poodle. QVC, the very first shopping channel, was launched in this year. And Meridian took over from TVS here in the South. In London, Carlton replaced Thames Television. Who's got it right? Julie in Gosport, correct this morning. Well done to Ross in Linwood, Pete in Shanklin, James got it in Calmore. A very unmotivated Joy in Waterlooville, still in her pyjamas and can't be bothered to face the day today. I get days like that as well, Joy. Join the club. Pete's got it in Verwood, and Jeff and Angie in Shirley Warren, you're right. So is Alison on Hailing Island, Roy in Dorchester. Howard's got it in Gosport, wants to say happy birthday to his lovely wife, Val. It's her birthday today. Happy birthday, Geordie Val. Derek's got it in Bournemouth, so has Geordie Keith, working on the Botley Bypass. Cliff and Debs, they're at Gosport's War Memorial Hospital. Nick and Naomi just arrived back from Rhodes. They're at Gatwick Airport to this weather. Oh, you have my sympathy. Mike the Bus in Broadstone is right. Bernadette in Eastbourne has got it.
2: Thank you very much, Bernadette.
1: 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And you guessed right, Phil. 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

0: Creep from Radiohead, today's golden hour, golden nugget. From the year when Damon Hill won his first Formula One race, Monica Seles was stabbed in the back in a tennis tournament in Hamburg by an obsessed Steffi Graf fan, and the Grand National was cancelled after two false starts. However, seven horses still completed the course, and John White, the jockey who rode Ishanes, passed the winning post first. He was heartbroken to find that the race was in fact void, and the fiasco cost the betting industry and the UK Treasury millions of pounds.
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1: We're in the year when Schindler's List won 7 Oscars. Jurassic Park was the biggest film of the year at the box office, followed by Mrs. Doubtfire and Indecent Proposal. Also released at the cinema, Sleepless in Seattle, Adam's Family Values, In the Line of Fire, Cliffhanger, Falling Down with Michael Douglas, Philadelphia with Tom Hanks, Free Willy, and In the Name of the Father. And Super Mario Brothers became the first video game film released. Well done to Pete in Pool. You've got it right, Pete. So was Ollie in Burdham, the upholstery team at In Gear in Salisbury, Colin and Melanie in Alverstoke, Robert in Stubbington, Annette the dog trainer in Bournemouth, Kaz and Reggie the cat in Addleston are right. Well done to Woody in Stubbington and Josh and Terry at Rapid Welding. They knew this morning's year has been 1993.

0: Nation Radio South. Well done if you said 1993. Another golden hour tomorrow morning at 9 here on Nation.
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14: The top stories this hour. Around 150 people gathered outside Portswood Police Station last night following the death of 18-year-old Henry Novak. He was stabbed and died while being handcuffed by police in Southampton, who wrongly thought he'd racially abused his attacker. Protesters held a three-minute silence. Meanwhile, a Sikh group wants a public inquiry into what they call major failures by agencies before Henry Novak's death. Prosecutors said Vikram Digwa carried a knife linked to the Sikh faith. The group says police already knew about Digwa and misinformation about the weapon in court has badly affected the Sikh community. Devinjit Singh is from the Sikh Federation UK.
15: As the prosecutor said, this is not about Sikhism, this isn't about racism, it's about murder. And Digwa murdered Henry and he therefore deserves exactly what he got. But the Sikh community don't deserve what we're getting from politicians.
14: In other news this morning, the fragile ceasefire in the Middle East looks to be on the verge of collapse after Iran and Israel have traded retaliatory missile strikes overnight. Tehran has warned they're going to unleash a full week of continuous attacks because of Israel's continued targeting of Lebanon. The Prime Minister could be on the verge of announcing a ban on children accessing what are described as harmful online platforms. The Times reports Sir Keir Starmer's decided to proceed with restrictions after speaking to bereaved parents. And McFly brought their latest tour to St Mary's Stadium in Southampton last night. The iconic British pop rock band was supported by local bands Myriad and Hot Sauce. Our reporter Freya Taylor spoke to fans outside the stadium.
16: You've got the McFly t-shirts on, you've got McFly on your faces as well. 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
14: Heavy rain for the south this morning, sunny spells this afternoon with highs today of 18. That's the latest. I'm Maria Greenwood.
0: Good morning, welcome to Monday Morning Show here on Nation Radio. This is Mark Collins. I will be with you through till 1 o'clock this lunchtime.

Maxi Priest's version of Wild World here on Nation Radio. Before that, To Be With You from Mr. Big and California Girls from Katy Perry, getting us into Monday morning show here on Nation Radio. Good morning, this is Mark Collins. I trust you had an excellent weekend. I had a great weekend, thank you very much. I visited a heritage railway line that I'd never been to before. I travelled to the Gloucestershire and Warwickshire Railway in the Cotswolds because a friend of mine had a big, big birthday, a birthday with a zero on the end. And he hired a steam locomotive and carriages for all his friends for his party. And it was fantastic. We had a ride on the steam locomotive up and down the Gloucestershire and Warwickshire Railway. And then his actual party was in a 14th century manor in the Cotswolds. Some people have got money. Well, when you get to his age, it's his pension probably paying for it. Neil, thank you very much. I had a wonderful weekend. You know what?

0: Nation Radio South. And before that, Messy, of course, from Lola Young. If you missed this morning's Gold Now, where were you? We went back to 1993 between 9 and 10 this morning, the year that the Queen and Prince Charles started paying income tax. We lost Les Dawson and former England captain Bobby Moore. And the Formula One world champion was Alain Prost. Plus, I played songs from Eternal, UB40 and Sybil, amongst many others. And there's another year for you to guess tomorrow morning at 9 o'clock here on Nation Radio South.
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1: 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All unintentionally. 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They're really good live. The Sugar Babes with About You Now here on Nation Radio. 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

0: Ace of Base on Nation Radio with The Sign, and before that, Sorry, I'm Here for Someone Else from Benson Boone. Good morning, this is Mark Collins. We're going to be celebrating the birthday of a man, the front man of a band who were formed in Manchester in 1985. They've won 2 Brit Awards for Best British Group. 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

Alex Warren, there's Ordinary on Nation Radio for this Monday morning. It's Monday the 8th of June, if it's your birthday today. Happy birthday to you on this day in 1974. Paul McCartney and Wings went to number one on the US singles charts with Band on the Run. On this day in 1989, at a Greenpeace Rainbow Warriors press conference, Chrissie Hynde of the Pretenders claimed that she'd once firebombed a McDonald's restaurant. Oasis guitarist Noel Gallagher, Paul Weller and Martin Carr from the Boo Radleys were all involved in a fight at Dingwalls in Camden in North London on this day in 1998. On this day in 2007, George Michael was sentenced to 100 hours of community service and banned from driving for 2 years. Happy birthday today to Nancy Sinatra. She's 86 years old today. American singer-songwriter and guitarist Boz Scaggs is 82 today. Happy birthday to Bonnie Tyler, 73 years old today. Nick Rhodes of Duran Duran is 64. Kanye West, the American rapper, is 49 years old today. Tom Grennan is 31 years old today. And celebrating his 66th birthday today, happy birthday to the frontman of Simply Red, Mick Hucknall.

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6: The top stories this hour. The Sikh Federation is calling for a public inquiry into the catastrophic multi-agency failures surrounding the death of Henry Novak. The teenager was stabbed to death by 23-year-old Vikram Digwa in Southampton last year. There have been calls for a change in the law which allows members of the religion to carry ceremonial daggers. Devinjit Singh from the organisation says the killer shouldn't have been allowed to have one.
20: People like Digwa shouldn't be carrying around offensive weapons if they've got a violent tendency. And my understanding of the new law that went through at the end of April, if you carry a bladed weapon with the intention of committing violence, it's up to 7 years imprisonment.
6: Around 150 people held a protest outside Portsmouth Police Station last night over the death of Henry Novak. The 18-year-old had been fatally stabbed and died while being handcuffed by police who wrongly believed he'd racially abused his killer. The protesters held 3 minutes silence. Well, six more people have been charged with offences, including violent disorder after protests in Southampton following Henry's murder. It brings the total number of people charged with disorder in the city last week to 20. In other news, the Prime Minister's called on tech companies to introduce better protections for children online to prevent them sending sexually explicit images. Sir Keir Starmer says if tech companies fail to act, the government will intervene with new legislation. Shadow Chancellor Mel Stride tells us it should have come sooner.
21: A lot of parents speak to me about the kind of damage that they see in the mental health of their own children. It is right and proper that something is done here and changes are made, but it is regrettable that it has taken the government so long to reach this particular point that they're about to make announcements.
6: And the World Cup kicks off later this week, but a Bournemouth University researcher's worried the number of matches this year could cause a spike in betting addiction. New research from Nationwide's found that one in five 18 to 24-year-olds already report being addicted to gambling.
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6: Heavy rain for the south this morning, sunny spells this afternoon with highs today of 18. That's the latest. I'm Maria Greenwood.
0: Nation Radio. Good morning and welcome to Monday morning show here on Nation Radio. This is Mark Collins. Thank you for choosing us this Monday morning. Any regrets? Just this one.

0: Radio, if I could turn back time. If you could turn back time, which part of your life would you go back to? Or perhaps you wouldn't. Perhaps you are happy where you are now. Nelly Furtado before that with I'm Like a Bird. And yes, New Order with Regret, getting us into another hour of the best variety of hits. It's Nation Radio.
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0: That was the song that Bill Clinton used for his presidential campaign back in the 1990s. Fleetwood Mac with Don't Stop. And of course, before that, Homewrecker from Somber. Right, it's time for Monday morning's Weekday Link. And today's Weekday Link, you'll be pleased to hear, is a nice, easy Weekday Link. I'm going to play you the first two out of three songs, suss out what the connection is between those two songs, and then tell me what you think song number three could be. It's not a blankety-blank type Weekday Link today, so don't go looking for one word. Just your normal run-of-the-mill common or garden Weekday Link. And song number one is next here at Nation Radio. Oh, the WhatsApp number, forgot to tell you. 07740938500. Yes. And song number one is next here at Nation Radio. Nation
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Nice, easy weekday link for a Monday morning. Song number two, One of Us from Joan Osborne. Song number one, Wet, Wet, Wet and Angel Eyes. A lot of people have already guessed what song number three could be. See if you were right. I'll give you the answer just before midday today. Here on Nation Radio.

0: Roxette on Nation Radio, there's The Look. And before that, I played you Levitating from Dua Lipa. We have a winner on today's Weekday Link, Andrea Linnington. Congratulations, you were first through. Quite a few people have guessed a very easy Weekday Link for this Monday morning. If you're still scratching your head, song number three is on the way just before midday today. We're on Nation Radio. Nation
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Ophelia. The Fate of Ophelia. It's Taylor Swift here on Nation Radio for this Monday morning, where today's weekday link went like this. Song number one, Angel Eyes from Wet Wet Wet. Song number two, One of Us from Joan Osborne. We're looking for ABBA songs. You've got Angel Eyes, you've got One of Us, and well done to Andrea Limington, who said, how about Head Over Heels?

0: Heels from Tears for Fears. We were looking for ABBA songs, Angel Eyes, One of Us, and Head Over Heels. Well done if you got that. A nice easy one for a Monday morning. Another one tomorrow at 11:20. Slightly more difficult, I hasten to add. On the way next, though, after the midday news, an hour of 80s songs coming up. It's the Nation 80s Takeover, where we pay homage to our sister station, Nation 80s. Nation
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10: The top stories this hour. The Sikh Federation's calling for a public inquiry into the catastrophic multi-agency failures surrounding the death of Henry Novak. The teenager was stabbed to death by 23-year-old Vikram Digwal last year in Southampton. There have been calls for a change in the law which allows members of the religion to carry ceremonial daggers. Divijit Singh from the organisation says the killer shouldn't have been allowed to have one.
11: People like Digwa shouldn't be carrying around offensive weapons if they've got a violent tendency. And my understanding of the new law that went through at the end of April, if you carry a bladed weapon with the intention of committing violence, it's up to 7 years imprisonment.
10: Six more people have been charged with violent disorder after protests in Southampton following the murder of Henry Novak. It means 20 people have now been charged with unrest in the city last week. Anger flared when police body cam footage showed the student being handcuffed just before he died from his injuries. The mum of Barnaby Webber, who was stabbed to death by Valdo Calicane in Nottingham in 2023, says every single agency failed to protect the public. Emma Webber says that after weeks of a public inquiry, the families have learned warnings were repeatedly ignored. Sir Keir Starmer has told tech companies to block children from being able to send or receive explicit images or face a ban. The government wants devices to have inbuilt controls as a safeguard. A consultation on how to regulate children's access to the internet ended last month. Conservative leader Kemi Badenoch wants an outright social media ban.
12: Banning certain features is not enough. Social media is for adults, not for children. These platforms are designed to be addictive, and social media companies should not be profiting off young people's anxiety, mental health or depression.
10: And Denmark's team doctor says he thinks Christian Eriksen will be discharged from hospital soon after collapsing during their friendly with Ukraine yesterday. It comes just 5 years after he suffered a cardiac arrest during a match at Euro 2020.
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10: Light showers and sunny spells for the south this afternoon. Highs of 18, dry the night with lows of 10. That's the latest. I'm Maria Greenwood.
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0: There's a lady who today celebrates her 75th birthday. Happy birthday to Bonnie Tyler. There she is with Holding Out for a Hero on the Nation 80s takeover here on Nation Radio. Climie Fisher before that, Simon Climie and Rob Fisher. Wonder how long it took him to come up with that name. Love Changes Everything, I played you. And getting us into Monday afternoon's edition of the Nation 80s Takeover from 1983. Sir Roderick Stewart and Baby Jane.
1: The ball.

0: City of Sheffield. Sheffield has produced so many great bands over the years. Heaven 17, Arctic Monkeys, ABC, Joe Cocker, Def Leppard, just to name but a few. Human League with Keep Feeling Fascination, and before that, John Lennon with Nobody Told Me on the Nation 80s Takeover, with Songs on the Way next from Billy Joel and Culture Club here at Nation.
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0: Takeover with the Church of the Poison Mind and Tell Her About It from Billy Joel on the Nation 80s Takeover. Good afternoon, this is Mark Collins. Time for a Nation Nugget. No, time for two Nation Nuggets.
1: It's in the trees. It's coming.

0: Nation Nuggets there for you. A Nation Nugget is one of those songs that doesn't get played that often on the radio, and it's great to hear it again. My favourite OMD song, Forever Live and Die. And before that, Hounds of Love from Kate Bush. Still to come between now and 1 o'clock, I'll play you Let's Dance. But will it be David Bowie or will it be Chris Rea? Nation
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0: David Bowie. From 1983, Let's Dance wraps up Monday afternoon's edition of the Nation 80s Takeover here on Nation Radio South. Thanks for your company. I will see you for Tuesday morning's Golden Hour tomorrow morning at 9. Tony Shepherd's on the way next after the latest news headlines at 1.
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23: The top stories this hour. The Sikh Federation's calling for a public inquiry into the catastrophic multi-agency failures surrounding the death of Henry Novak, The teenager was stabbed by 23-year-old Vikram Digwa last month. There have been calls for a change in the law which allows members of the religion to carry ceremonial daggers. Devinderjit Singh from the organisation says the killer shouldn't have been allowed to have one.
0: People like Digwa shouldn't be carrying around offensive weapons if they've got a violent tendency. And my understanding of the new law that went through at the end of April, if you carry a bladed weapon with the intention of committing violence, it's up to 7 years imprisonment.
23: Meanwhile, a trial date's been set for a man accused of assaulting a police officer during disorder in Southampton following Henry's death. Matt Styler, who's 50 and of Orange Grove in Gosport, will face trial after pleading not guilty to the charge at Southampton Magistrates Court last week. Our reporter Freya Taylor has more.
1: It was heard in court at a previous hearing that Matt Styler, a veteran soldier who served with the Parachute Regiment, was accused of kicking a police sergeant during the Portswood disorder on June 2nd. The judge has set the trial date for November 2nd, with his next appearance set for June 26th. Six more people have been charged today with offences including violent disorder, which brings the total number to 20.
23: The families of three people who were stabbed to death in Nottingham say they were let down by multiple agencies. A public inquiry into the killings has highlighted several occasions where interventions should have been made. The PM's confirmed he wants to see a ban on young people sending and receiving sexually explicit images. Sir Keir Starmer's called on tech companies operating in the UK to introduce device controls to prevent the images being sent. And Declan Rice will be England's vice-captain at the World Cup.
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23: Wet afternoon, but a dry evening. Highs for you 17 degrees. That's the latest. I'm Greg Dean. Nation
2: 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Thank you for that. More great 80s from midday tomorrow on our 80s takeover. And if you like your 90s, well, try and be here an hour from now. We're back to the 90s with me, Tony Shepherd. Nation Radio. Right now, Jessie J, it's Domino at Nation.

an artist who loves nothing better than to get out there with his guitar and play his hits live. It's Brian Adams and Run To You on Nation Radio. I'm Tony Shepherd. How are you feeling this afternoon? How's your Monday going out of 10? What kind of busting a 6? We can get that a bit higher. Love this country pop tune from Ella Langley. This is Choosing Texas, yeehaw. Playing here at Nation Radio, y'all. Just when I-

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It's The Police, Every Breath You Take on Nation Radio, getting you through your Monday afternoon with some great music around here. It's a great selection, and if you are a fan of Sting, he's going to be on stage in London's West End from the 22nd of September through to the 3rd of October in the musical The Last Ship. Lady Gaga and Ariana Grande here. This is Rain On Me. On

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6: Have a great afternoon with Kim Rose from All Gold Masses. Meet Kim at Royal Esplanade Hotel Ryde, Tuesday, June 30th, 11 till 2. Yeah.

0: the purveyor of a catchy tune. It's Bruno Mars, and I just might on Nation Radio. I like his style there. The album that came from is absolutely brilliant. I can thoroughly recommend it, by the way. Right, if you like your 90s, don't stray too far away, because we got 30 minutes of 90s classics coming up on Nation's Back to the 90s after your headlines for two next.
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13: The top stories this hour. A man accused of assaulting a police officer during disorder in Southampton following the death of Henry Novak will face trial. Matt Styler, who's 50 and of Orange Grove in Gosport, will go on trial in November. Our reporter Freya Taylor has more.
14: Matt Styler, a veteran soldier who served with the Parachute Regiment, was accused in a previous hearing of kicking a police sergeant on June 2nd during the Portswood disorder. He denies the charge. The judge has set the trial date for November 2nd, with his next appearance for plea and trial preparation set for June 26th. Six more people have been charged today with offences including violent disorder, which brings the total number to 20.
13: The Prime Minister's given tech companies an ultimatum to stop children veterans sending and receiving explicit images on their devices. Sir Keir Starmer's told them to implement changes or face new legislation. But Lib Dem Deputy Leader Daisy Cooper's questioned the timing of the announcement.
15: I just find it desperately sad that it has taken almost 2 years for the Prime Minister to do this. And I think it's desperately sad that he's now doing it in the context of a leadership challenge rather than doing it because it's the right thing to do.
13: The inquest into the death of a boy who was pulled from a lake on the Hampshire-Surrey border has opened. He's now been identified as 14-year-old Samuel Murphy from Camberley. A major search was launched and his body was found the next day. Further investigations are ongoing. And the World Cup kicks off later this week, but a Bournemouth uni researcher's worried the number of matches this year could cause a spike in betting addiction. Dr. Elvria Bollat says algorithms and influencers will be pushing content during the tournament.
16: It's even more in excess during such tournaments. Today, it's often presented as part of match day experience, so people will have urgency to act impulsively.
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13: Wet afternoon, but a dry evening. Highs for you, 17 degrees. That's the latest. I'm Greg Dean.
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0: Good afternoon, Tony Shepherd here with you, getting you back to the 90s with more of the best variety of hits. These guys stepping out on stage in Sunderland tomorrow night. It's taking

Nothing ordinary about that track from Duran Duran. It's Ordinary Worlds on Nation Radio's Back to the 90s. Tony Shepherd here. Kylie in there, Give Me Just a Little More Time, one of her 90s hits. And of course, Take That on their circus tour right now with Everything Changes from Back in the Day. Hope you're well this afternoon. This is Back to the 90s on Nation Radio with Simply Red playing now.

0: from the soundtrack of The Spy Who, well, you know, Madonna and Beautiful Stranger on Nation Radio's Back to the 90s. Let's keep things PG around here. Thank you to Kev for getting in touch. I've got your Erasure track. It's pretty much ready to play, in fact. I'm going to hit play on it. My finger is just poised over the button. Give me just a couple of moments. That's on the way on Nation's Back to the 90s.
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15: Welcome back to Costa Coffee's Iced Coffee Forecast, here to update you on the week ahead. 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Later this week, expect a refreshing iced coffee, made for picnics with picky bits and nowhere to be until 6. 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

0: Bringing it way back for the All Saints. I Know Where It's At, playing on Nation Radio when they were there, fresh-faced and new onto the scene. And as promised for Kev, that Erasure track, Blue Savannah. Thank you, Kev. Glad you're enjoying the show. And keep up the great work out there, out and about, whilst you're delivering. Tony Shepherd here with you with more 90s from 2 tomorrow afternoon, by the way, of course. And if you like your 90s, well, don't miss out. 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Right, Miles Smith and Niall Horan have collaborated for this one. 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

0: This is the place you can wake up with Steve Power at breakfast and head home with Andy Jackson at tea time. It's Nation Radio South. I'm Tony Shepherd. 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

0: Sam Smith and Normani dancing with a stranger on Nation Radio. We've got the best variety of hits. If you're about to hop in the car, if you're on the school run this afternoon, keep me on for more of the good stuff, including a great old school run double play at 3:30. I think you're going to like today's. 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
18: The top stories this hour. A trial date's been set for a man accused of assaulting a police officer during disorder in Southampton following the death of Henry Novak. Matt Styler, who's 50 and of Orange Grove in Gosport, will face trial after pleading not guilty to the charge at Southampton Magistrates Court last week. Our reporter Freya Taylor has more.
19: It was heard in court at a previous hearing that Matt Styler, a veteran soldier who served with the Parachute Regiment, was accused of kicking a police sergeant during the Portswood disorder on June 2nd. The judge has set the trial date for November 2nd, with his next appearance set for June 26th. Six more people have been charged today with offences including violent disorder, which brings the total number to 20. G20.
18: The Prime Minister's warned tech companies they have 3 months to bring in changes to smartphones that stop children accessing adult content. Sir Keir Starmer says manufacturers need to activate built-in features that prevent under-16s taking, sharing or viewing nude images. If firms don't comply, the government will bring in legislation leading to fines or criminal liability. A 14-year-old boy who died after going missing in a lake in North Hampshire during the recent heatwave has been named during an inquest that opened earlier. A major search was launched at Hawley Lake, and the body of Samuel Murphy from Camberley was found the next day. The full hearing is set for July. The families of the Nottingham stabbing victims say they were let down by every single agency at the public inquiry into the killings. Students Barnaby Webber, Grace O'Malley Kumar and school caretaker Ian Coates were stabbed in 2023. And Madonna is urging fans to put down their phones and enjoy live music. She told a Q&A in New York that the deep tribal experience of dancing together is being ruined by people filming on their devices.
16: 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Weather.
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18: Wet afternoon, but a dry evening. Highs for you 17 degrees. That's the latest. I'm Greg Dean.
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That from that great decade of music from Living in a Box. Tony Shepherd here. Hope you're well. Love this Teddy Swims one. This is called Mr. Know-It-All, playing at Nation.

0: an accomplished author these days, winning loads of prizes, in fact. 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

great No Doubt track. It's Hey Baby on Nation Radio's Old School Run. And before that, we brought you Was Not Was with Walk the Dinosaur. That is now going to be in my head for the rest of today. Sorry about that one. We'll bring you up to speed with your latest travel in just a moment. And then we've got a fine Prince classic on the way at Nation Radio.

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10: Problems on the A34. It's been closed southbound due to an accident. Tufton to Bullington Cross. Very slow on the approach, as it is northbound from soon after South Wanston. One lane is closed past the scene of that incident due to a damaged barrier. Northbound to M3, junction 4 to 3, heading towards Lightwater. There is an accident being dealt with there. Traffic is quite busy, as it is on Winchester Road into Shirley and also on Devizes Road to and from Salisbury. We've got delays with Whitelink on the Portsmouth Fishbourne route.
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0: Have a lovely rest of your Monday afternoon. 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
16: The top stories this hour. The Sikh community in Southampton's asking for more religious education in schools as a national statement calls for a public inquiry into the catastrophic multi-agency failures surrounding the death of Henry Novak. The Sikh Federation said misinformation about the murder weapon has been highly damaging. The teenager was stabbed to death by 23-year-old Vikram Digwa last year. Harjap Singh is from the Southampton community.
17: Particularly if you want to talk about religion or understanding, I think in schools we must teach religion or religion equally so the kids understand the values.
16: Meanwhile, a man accused of assaulting a police officer during disorder in Southampton following the death of Henry will face trial. Matt Styler, who's 50 and of Orange Grove in Gosport, will go on trial in November. Our reporter Freya Taylor has more.
18: Matt Styler, a veteran soldier who served with the Parachute Regiment, was accused in a previous hearing of kicking a police sergeant on June 2nd during the Portswood disorder. He denies the charge. The judge has set the trial date for November 2nd. Scotland, with his next appearance for plea and trial preparation set for June 26th. Six more people have been charged today with offences including violent disorder, which brings the total number to 20.
16: Keir Starmer's announced tech firms must stop children sending and receiving explicit images on their devices, or the government will legislate to force them. The inquest into the death of a boy who was pulled from a lake on the Hampshire-Surrey border has opened. He's now been identified as 14-year-old Samuel Murphy from Camberley. And a Bournemouth uni professor is warning that betting has become part of the matchday experience, with just days to go before the World Cup kicks off. New research says 80% of young adults expect to gamble more frequently during the tournament.
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16: A look at tomorrow. Expect a wet day with highs of 16 degrees. That's the latest. I'm Greg Dean.
5: 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Hello, good afternoon. Welcome along to the Tea Time Show with Andy Jackson and Selena Ross. Current song from Taylor Swift coming up and the New Radicals. And we kick off on this Monday with Huey Lewis.

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1: Andy Jackson here, and our latest winner, Angie, just scored £750,000 when she took the call by the pool on holiday. 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

0: Radio, welcome along to the Monday Tea Time Show. Andy Jackson and Selena Ross. How are you, Selena?
1: Good afternoon, Andy. I am very well today. How are you?
0: I'm okay. A little bit tired after my big day out at St. Mary's.
1: You haven't stopped, have you, mixing with all those celebs all weekend?
0: Do you know what, though? I got to speak to Sophie Ellis-Bextor again yesterday. She's one of my favourites. But I'll tell you who surprised me over the weekend with their sheer joie de vivre with Sister Sledge. Oh, my God. They were
1: really?
0: So good.
1: Oh, still got it. Still got it.
0: Although it's Sister Sledge featuring Sledgendary, and they're not all sisters. There's some cousins, there's some sons and daughters and things in there as well. But, oh, my God, they were just amazing. People were saying these were, like, you know, these were the best of the weekend, and I can't help but agree. So it was great.
1: Oh, I'm loving that.
0: Got a bit of a musical thing going on. Our Monday homework is the two-word wonder. Now, today I'm thinking of a 70s song, Selena. Mm-hmm. So it might be a little bit before your time, but I don't know. Two words, it's not the title. It is just the first line of the song. I would like to know if there is one. It instantly springs to mind when I say the words, by the.
1: Oh, nothing springing to mind.
0: Oh, do you wait till you hear
1: it? I'm not good with the lyrics. I'm really not good with lyrics.
0: Yeah, neither am I. But this one, as soon as you hear it, of course you'll go, of course.
1: Interesting.
0: But if you know that 70 song that starts with the words by the, let us know on WhatsApp, 07740938500, or on Facebook, where you'll find us at Nation Radio South.
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7: 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Are you? 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
1: Ongoing problems on the A34. There have been a couple of incidents this afternoon. So the southbound carriageway is now closed from the Lichfield area down to the A303 at Bullington Cross. Very slow on the southbound approach there. It's also very slow northbound as one lane is closed due to a damaged barrier. Thanks to Michelle for calling me from Otterbourne Hill. Broken down lorry's been causing problems there for a while now. Winchester Road slow into Shirley, as is Binstead Road into Ryde. And White Link running with delays on the Portsmouth Fishbourne route.
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0: Monday's Tea Time Show here on Nation Radio. Andy and Selena here. And one of the highlights of Portsmouth 100 is this year's Armed Forces Day. It's on Saturday, 20th of June at South Sea Common. 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
1: Girl, I'm about to have

0: This is Nation Radio, the South's best variety of hits. Our two-word wonder for today is a 70s song, which starts with two words, obviously, the clue's in the title, and it's by that. Now, you've had time to cogitate and think, and I know you said you're not very good with lyrics, Selena, but does anything spring to mind?
1: Do you know, I am stumped today, and I've not even looked to copy anyone's homework on this. I am utterly stumped by this. I say I'm really not good with lyrics. I'm sure I am going to be embarrassed once I know what it is.
0: But what we're going to do, we're going to hold it over. So it's going to be the first song that I'm going to play after 5 o'clock. So straight after the news, if you're right, you will be a warm glow of achievement will come across you. And if you couldn't get it, as you will, Selena, I'm sure you will go, what was I thinking?
1: I
0: of course
1: I'm
0: it was that
1: kick
0: one.
1: Myself. Yeah.
0: So that's coming up just after at 5 o'clock this afternoon. Some guesses are right, some guesses are wrong on the WhatsApp and Facebook, but that song coming up shortly. And of course, on the subject of tunes, we'll be doing the topical tune after 5 o'clock as well.
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4: Ongoing problems with an accident on the southbound at A34. Closure then still in place from the Lichfield area heading down towards Bullington Cross. One lane closed northbound due to a damaged barrier. Very congested really throughout the area there. Bournemouth Road, Charles Ford looking very congested both ways. We've got delays on Mansbridge Road through Swathling, the A27. And St Denis Road, Southampton, slow westbound once again heading towards the Thomas Lewis Way junction. There are delays with Whitelink on the Portsmouth Fishbourne route.
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Out of his all-time top five, we went with Maroon 5 and Shanice. And I would love to play yours one afternoon, mad about this time as well. 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

0: Alex Warren's Fever Dream on Nation Radio. Still to come this afternoon, we've got today's topical tune. The news story just gone up on our Facebook page at Nation Radio South. Thank you for your two-word wonders guesses. And our song for that one, the song begins with the words by the one that I was thinking of, comes up after the news in a second.
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15: The top stories this hour. As a national statement from the Sikh Federation calls for a public inquiry into the catastrophic multi-agency failures surrounding the death of Henry Novak, we're hearing from the community here in Southampton. The Sikh Federation said misinformation about the murder weapon had been highly damaging. The teenager was stabbed by 23-year-old Vikram Digwar last year. Harjap Singh's from the Southampton community. He says education on religions needed to have more understanding.
16: If we can behave like grown-up ones, then even incidents like this, we can show have a proper knowledge of other human beings, respect for others, safety of others.
15: Meanwhile, a trial date's been set for a man accused of assaulting a police officer during disorder in Southampton following Henry's death. Matt Styler, who's 50 and of Orange Grove in Gosport, will face trial after pleading not guilty to the charge at Southampton magistrates. Our reporter Freya Taylor has more.
17: It was heard in court at a previous hearing that Matt Styler, a veteran soldier who served with the Parachute Regiment, was accused of kicking a police sergeant during the Portswood disorder on June 2nd. The judge has set the trial date for November 2nd, with his next appearance set for June 26th. Six more people have been charged today with offences including violent disorder, which brings the total number to 20.
15: Now, tech companies have been given 3 months to block children from seeing naked images on their smartphones or other devices, or face fines. Keir Starmer says firms like Apple and Google already have the capability to stop under-18s from sharing explicit images. And the World Cup kicks off later this week, but a Bournemouth uni researcher's worried the number of matches this year could cause a spike in betting addiction. You're up to date this evening.
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15: A look at tomorrow. Expect a wet day with highs of 16 degrees. That's the latest. I'm Greg Dean.
0: Through the summer, every Monday night, your homework is to tell me the song that I'm thinking of. It's our two-word wonder. I give you the first two words that are sung in the song. Today's first two words were "by the," and today's song is this one.

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1: Hello, this is Andy Jackson here with our latest winner, Angie, scoring £750,000 when she took the call by the pool on holiday. Are you ready to be our next winner?
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2: 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You're both for me, aren't you? God, I can't believe it. I'm going to phone my son up immediately now and tell my son for my grandson because it's going to cost over £400,000. So he's out of that. This made me the most happiest woman on this earth. Honestly, I'm crying. This has just made it for me. And my son, I don't think he's going to believe me. I'll see when I phone my grandson, and I'll see what happens, and I'll go from there.
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0: This is Nation Radio. The South's best variety of hits. Our two-word wonder today, by the way, started with the words by the, as in by the rivers of Babylon. That was.
1: I mean, I've not stopped kicking myself, I'll be honest.
0: It was just one of those ones that, and it's difficult, isn't it? It is difficult. We've got
1: just
0: another
1: music spring to mind, but you know, there we go. That's the point of the homework, you see, gets you thinking.
0: Gets you thinking. We'll do another one in a week's time. Right now, though, the topical tune. And we're all over this because it's National Best Friends Day today, Selena, isn't it?
1: Oh, I mean, it's good to celebrate them every day, but I love that we've got a special day every year to particularly celebrate them.
0: Yes, so I'm going to pick a song by Amy Stewart for my topical tune. This is my suggestion for After Six. Amy Stewart, Friends, says it all. But have a little think about yours, Selena. Have a little think at home as well. Join in on Facebook, Nation Radio South, and we'll play the topical tune just after six tonight. Nation
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1: A34, we've got ongoing lane closures both ways around Bullington Cross, just north of it, in fact. It's due to a damaged barrier after incidents earlier. Carriageway, though, now passable both ways. However, southbound stays very busy from Whitway towards the A303. Long delays southbound A3 Guildford with an incident towards the Hog's Back. Bournemouth Road, Charnas Ford stays congested, as does Hamble Lane at Portsmouth Road.
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Our topical tune today for National Best Friends Day. Who's suggesting what? Tracy Gover, You've Got a Friend in Me by Randy Newman, or I'll Be There for You by the Rembrandts. Caroline Gover for Friends Will Be Friends from Queen. Mark James going for Thank You for Being a Friend. Andrew Gold, especially for our golden girl Selena, says Mark. Kelly Dixon, Count on Me by Bruno Mars. Lisa going for It's Gonna Be Queen's You're My Best Friend. And Graham going for With a Little Help from My Friends from Wet Wet Wet. Keep them coming. We'll play the best one just after six tonight on the topical tune from Nation Radio.

With the best variety of hits, you might have heard us mentioning that Portsmouth is celebrating a huge milestone this year, 100 years since it was officially granted city status. Lots going on to help mark that. For instance, on the 28th of June, there's a family fun day at Fort Purbrook, which is well worth a little look around as well. Plenty more ideas to do with this on our What's On guide. 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

0: This is Nation Radio. Topical tune is for National Best Friends Day, celebrating those people in your life who just get you, the ones that you can phone up at any hour, who have seen you at your best and definitely at your worst. Have you ever seen me at my worst, Selena?
1: I think we've seen each other at our worst. Let's be honest. We all remember that night. Yes, I think, you know, a couple perhaps too many sherries sometimes. Does it bring out the worst in people or the best? Who knows?
0: It's a moot point, isn't it? But the thing is, though, we still talk about that Uber journey that took all of 30 seconds, Selena. After I'd
1: it will go down in
0: hour.
1: History, that. I'll never forget that. We'll remember that in the care room.
0: Have you got a topical tune suggestion for us, please?
1: I'm going to say thank you for being a friend, Andrew Gold.
0: I love that tune. Let's see if that one is the one that makes the grade just after six tonight.
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1: A34, we've still got lane closures both ways for barrier repairs. That's north of Bullington Cross, very slow southbound, very busy there from Lichfield, and it's also slow northbound towards the scene. A3, lengthy delays southbound Guildford Bypass. There's an incident towards the Hog's Back, taking up one lane. Still congested Bournemouth Road, Chalmers Ford, and on Alma Road in Romsey. It's also slow on Hamble Lane both ways at the Portsmouth Road junction.
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Thank you for choosing us today. We're Nation Radio across the South with the best variety of hits. It's National Best Friends Day today. That's our topical tune. Graham going for With a Little Help from My Friends from Wet, Wet, Wet. Kev going for My Friend Stan by Slade. Or Mated from Jackie Graham and David Grant. Or Just What I Needed from The Cars. These are all good ones. Lisa, thank you for being a friend. Andrew Gold, a lot of ones coming in for that one. Andy going for Queen and Friends Will Be Friends or You're My Best Friend. And of course, the theme from Friends as well, from the Rembrandts. Andy putting in another vote for Queen. Teresa going for Andrew Gold and Angela. That's What Friends Are For from Elton John or Stevie Wonder and Dionne Warwick. Keep them coming. The best one after six on the topical tune from Nation Radio tonight.

0: They were doing their circus tour at St Mary's only the other day, weren't they? Take That and You're a Superstar on Nation Radio. Of course, a lot of great stuff at St Mary's over the weekend as well with Let's Rock, Love Teen, Sister Sledge on the Saturday night, and of course McFly last night as well. Right, nearly 6 o'clock. Latest news and weather for the South comes up in a couple of moments, and then it's the topical tune celebrating National Best Friends Day. Nation
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12: The top stories this hour. The Sikh community in Southampton's asking for more religious education in schools as a national statement calls for a public inquiry into the catastrophic multi-agency failures surrounding the death of Henry Novak. The Sikh Federation said misinformation about the murder weapon had been highly damaging. The teenager was stabbed by 23-year-old Vikram Digwa last year. Harjap Singh's from the Southampton community.
13: Particularly if you want to talk about religion or understanding, I think in schools we must teach religion or religion equally so the kids understand the values.
12: Meanwhile, a man accused of assaulting a police officer during disturbance in Southampton following Henry's death will face trial. Matt Styler, who's 50 and of Orange Grove in Gosport, will go on trial in November. Our reporter Freya Taylor has more.
14: Matt Styler, a veteran soldier who served with the Parachute Regiment, was accused in a previous hearing of kicking a police sergeant on June 2nd during the Portswood disorder. He denies the charge. The judge has set the trial date for November 2nd, with his next appearance for plea and trial preparation set for June 26th. Six more people have been charged today with offences including violent disorder, which brings the total number to 20.
12: Sir Keir Starmer's announced tech firms must stop children sending and receiving explicit images on their devices, or the government will legislate to force them. Iran and Israel have agreed to a pause in fighting, but leaders in Tehran say if Lebanon is attacked again, the region will become hell. And a Bournemouth University professor's warning that betting has become part of the match day experience, with just days to go before the World Cup starts. You're up to date this evening.
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12: A look at tomorrow. Expect a wet day with highs of 16 degrees. That's the latest. I'm Greg Dean.
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0: This is Nation Radio, the South's best variety of hits and the world famous What's for Tea. Selena, what's up your end, first of all?
1: Up my end this evening, we've got halloumi gyros tonight. Nice bit of Greek flatbread, bit of paprika and a bit of tzatziki there as well.
0: Have you got the squeaky halloumi?
1: Yes. Oh, it's got to be squeaky, isn't it? It's not halloumi without a squeak.
0: It's got to be the squeak. Some people hate that. Some people can't abide it, but I find it's a novelty food stuff almost, isn't it?
1: It is, you're right.
0: I've got the Americans call it a shrimp pad thai, but we call it prawns, don't we? We say, well, prawns,
1: please. I think we'll go prawns, yes.
0: Prawn pad thai tonight. Nice and easy, nice and simple, nice and light. That's up our end tonight. Let us know what you're having up your end. Join in with the group for the world famous What's for Tea. You can join in on Facebook, where you will find us at Nation Radio South.
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1: Lane closures both ways on the A34 around Bullington Cross. The barrier was damaged there with an incident earlier, looking slow southbound, as is the southbound A3 Guildford Bypass. That's due to a fuel spillage heading towards the Hogsback. Really slow there. M3 southbound from Junction 10, the Bar End interchange. It's slowing southbound through Junction 12, whilst Bournemouth Road, Chalmersford stay slow both ways.
10: Travel.
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0: We are Nation Radio. We're tonight's happy hour, 7 till 8, coming up in well under half an hour's time from now. 60 minutes of songs to sing along to. Apart from that, What's for Tea continues on Facebook as well. Nation Radio South, let us know who you are, what you're having and where you are as well. And Selena has the latest on the roads across the South in a couple of moments too. Nation
1: 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Travel far from where you are. Fly from Southampton Airport with KLM Royal Dutch Airlines. If distance were no object, what would you do?
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3: 834 Bullington Cross, lane closures both ways there due to a damaged barrier, still looking slow southbound, as is the southbound A3 Guildford bypass. It's after a fuel spillage heading towards the Hogsback. Due to that lane closure, we've got some lengthy delays on the approach. Meanwhile, mentioned the M3 southbound was moving slowly earlier. It's due to an accident between 11 and 12 heading towards Chandler's Ford. I believe two lanes are closed there. It's queuing back towards Junction 9 and still looking slow both ways, Bournemouth Road, Chandler's Ford.
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to the Babes, Hole in the Head on Nation Radio. Andy here till 8 o'clock. Stuart McGinley takes over at 8, and he's got some great songs on the show tonight. In the 80s at 8, the 90s at 9, and the noughties at 10. And that's not all, because he's got the Nation Radio Album Hall of Fame as well. We'll catch up with him shortly, have a little chat with him after 7 to find out what's in store tonight. It's Nation Radio.

0: Thank you for choosing us tonight. We are Nation Radio across the South, playing the best variety of hits like that current song from Ella Langley and Choosing Texas. Nearly 7 o'clock. The latest news and weather for the South is on the way in a couple of moments. 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
14: The top stories this hour. As a national statement from the Sikh Federation calls for a public inquiry into the catastrophic multi-agency failures surrounding the death of Henry Novak, we're hearing from the community here in Southampton. The Sikh Federation said misinformation about the murder weapon had been highly damaging. The teenager was stabbed by 23-year-old Vikram Digwar last year. Harjap Singh's from the Southampton community. He says education on religions needed to have more understanding.
15: If we can behave like grown-up ones, then even incidents like this, we can't show our proper knowledge of other human beings, respect for others, safety of others.
14: Meanwhile, a trial date's been set for a man accused of assaulting a police officer during disorder in Southampton following Henry's death. Matt Styler, who's 50 and of Orange Grove in Gosport, will face trial after pleading not guilty to the charge at Southampton magistrates. Our reporter Freya Taylor has more.
16: It was heard in court at a previous hearing that Matt Styler, a veteran soldier who served with the Parachute Regiment, was accused of kicking a police sergeant during the Portswood disorder on June 2nd. The judge has set the trial date for November 2nd, with his next appearance set for June 26th. Six more people have been charged today with offences including violent disorder, which brings the total number to 20.
14: Now, tech companies have been given 3 months to block block children from seeing naked images on their smartphones or other devices or face fines. Sir Keir Starmer says firms like Apple and Google already have the capability to stop under-18s from sharing explicit images. And the World Cup kicks off later this week, but a Bournemouth uni researcher's worried the number of matches this year could cause a spike in betting addiction. You're up to date this evening.
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14: A look at tomorrow. Expect a wet day with highs of 16 degrees. That's the latest. I'm Greg Dean.
12: Now,
13: the happy hour.
0: Here we go then, another 60 minutes of songs to sing along to. We call it the happy hour. On the way, Sonic, Kenny Rogers and Dolly Parton.

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0: Michael Jackson on Nation Radio, playing the South's best variety of hits. Now, if you know me, you know I like a bit of a comedy night out. Friday night, 12th of June, we've got the Stitches Comedy Club at Farnham Rugby Football Club, with doors open at 7, and it's going to be a night of top flight mixed bill comedy with a great host for the evening, and not one, not two, but three comedy acts as well. Always great. 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

From Hanson on Nation Radio, the South's best variety of hits. It's our happy hour weekday nights from 7 till 8. Stuart McGuinness here after 8 o'clock as well. We'll have a look, catch up with him in a moment. Find out what's in store on the Nation Radio Album Hall of Fame tonight.

0: Charming. This is Nation Radio, Monday night's Tea Time Show with Andy Jackson, just till 8 o'clock. Stuart McGinley's go with the Nation Radio Album Hall of Fame. Tonight, what's on the show?
1: Well, tonight, Andy, we are going back to the 80s. She's so unusual, Cyndi Lauper. This was her debut album released in 1983. Great songs on this, Time After Time, Girls Just Want to Have Fun, All Through the Night, and She Bop as well. Some really, really good songs. So let me know which one you would like me to play. Were you a bit of a Cyndi Lauper fan back in the day?
0: I do like a quirky girl, if you don't mind me saying so. I like a bit of quirkiness, so 100%, yes.
1: Yeah, she's proper quirky. I saw her a couple of years ago. She was doing sort of her farewell pop tour, although I reckon she'll be back one day. And this was at the O2. But she talked so much between the songs. She actually lost track of time, and they had to cut a couple of the songs in the end, including one of her biggest. I think it was Girls Just Want to Have Fun. I know!
0: How gutted would you be? That's like when I went to see, what's his face? He did You Can Thank Your Lucky Stars, and he didn't do that song.
1: Dean Friedman?
0: Dean Friedman. He didn't do Lucky Stars. I've been waiting all night for this.
1: That's it. Yeah, that's the one you're waiting for. And then people were having to go because they were going to miss trains and everything. But it was good fun. She was so entertaining. And it's quite refreshing when someone actually takes time out to have a good old chat with the audience rather than just go through the set list. So it was all good. What would you expect from Cyndi Lauper? Let me know which one you'd like me to play from the album. She's so unusual tonight. And it's all there on our Facebook page, Nation Radio South. First track, Andy, 8:30.
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0: Sam Fender, 17, going under on Nation Radio. That is your lot from me, Andy Jackson. That's our happy hour. Another session for you, same time tomorrow, same place here at Nation Radio South. Stuart McGinley's on the way in a couple of moments. Three from the 80s at 8. And that quirky Cyndi Lauper album on the Nation Radio Album Hall of Fame on the way as well tonight. Nation
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9: Hello, good evening. Stuart here at Nation Radio. I hope you've had a good Monday today. So let's kick off then with 3 songs from the 1980s. And there's a birthday on the list.

0: Brilliant from Simply Red, taken from the A New Flame album. It's Only Love, finishing off the 80s at 8 tonight at Nation Radio. And he celebrates his 66th birthday today, he being Mick Hucknall, of course. Cock Robbins, The Promise You Made in Between, and Milli Vanilli and Girl You Know It's True. A massive hit for them in 1988, and a heavenly birthday today. Rob Pilatus of the band was born on this very day, 1965, but very sadly he died in April of 1998. If you'd like more 80s, you can listen anytime to Nation 80s on your smart speaker and also on the Nation player. We've got The End of Beginning coming up in just a mo.
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0: Now, congratulations to our latest winner of £750,000, Angie, who was on holiday when she got the call. And where was she?
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0: Nation Radio with the Backstreet Boys and Quit Playing Games With My Heart. I think the weather's been playing games with us over the weekend. Dear, oh dear. Saturday was dreadful, wasn't it? So many events had to be cancelled. But there is a glimmer of hope. We've got a few more days of unsettled weather to come. And then look at this. Dry, warm, if not hot and sunny for the weekend. It looks like the summer is set to return. Hopefully that will become a reality. Now, here tonight, we're going back in time with the Album Hall of Fame. And this evening, I'm taking you back to 1983 with the debut album from one of the real characters of music of the 80s, Cyndi Lauper, and She's So Unusual. I think that's a perfect title as well. She's definitely quirky. So if you'd like to suggest your favourite song from Cyndi Lauper's She's So Unusual album, let me know. Head to our Facebook page right now. That's on the way soon. But next, someone with a poker face at Nation.
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Tonight, it's Cyndi Lauper's debut, She's So Unusual, released in October of 1983. Cyndi started out her career by forming a band called Blue Angel in 1978, and then eventually she got spotted as a solo artist and was signed up for her first big record deal. And she released six singles from this album. So let me know your favourite on our Facebook page. Undoubtedly, this one is the biggest and most successful from the album, though. And I didn't realise this until I was doing a bit of research. This song was based loosely on Come On Eileen by Dexys Midnight Runners. Cyndi Lauper and her team tried recording it in a few different styles, but nothing was quite working. And one day they were talking about Come On Eileen when they were recording the album. So they tried it in a similar style. See if you can pick up signs of it in this. It is, of course, if you haven't worked it out, Girls Just Want to Have Fun, from tonight's Album Hall of Fame at Nation Radio.

0: Nation Radio across the South with Jason Derulo and Want to Want Me. Now, this year, Portsmouth is celebrating a huge milestone, marking 100 years since it was officially granted city status. 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There's going to be live music, fireworks and even a sculpture trail as well, all happening across the city. 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

0: The Script, brand new at Nation Radio and Man in the Arena. They've got a busy year coming up because they've got a new album coming out in August this year, which is called The User's Guide to Being Human. And they're also going to be doing their own solo tour as well, with dates around the UK and also Europe, Asia and Australia. That all kicks off in the autumn. Next here tonight at Nation Radio, we're going to go back to the 90s at 9. 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

0: Nation Radio's 90s at 9, finishing off with the Fugees, Killing Me Softly, their version of Roberta Flack's classic. It went to number one this very week in 1996. That was before we thought football was coming home, wasn't it? What a summer that was. And the song ended up being the bestseller of 1996. Before that, Colour Me Bad from 91, and I Wanna Sex You Up. That was number one here in the UK. And Madonna's Ray of Light getting us underway tonight from the brilliant album produced by William Orbit. And yes, she turned up with a surprise gig at New York's Times Square over the last couple of days for Pride Month. And the new single, Love Sensation, is coming out on July 3rd from the new album, Confessions 2. And there's more 90s, if you fancy it, on your smart speaker. And you can also look us up as well on the Nation Player.
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0: Nation Radio with ABC in a tribute to Smokey Robinson when Smokey sings. Now, looking at some entertainment stories tonight, and a Global Beatles Day is going to be celebrating the band later on this month on June 25th. Taylor Swift has become the richest female musician in history. The official soundtrack album for the 2026 World Cup has been announced. Hopefully it won't be as expensive as some of the tickets. Goodness me. And a Shania Twain biopic is in the works. Well, why not? Everyone else is at it. She's been doing an intimate gig, warming up for her supporting Harry Styles very soon for 200 of her closest fans. And Christina Aguilera has announced her only UK show for 2026, performing alongside Craig David. She's going to be performing in Norfolk on the Sandringham Estate. Now, performing here very soon, it's Cyndi Lauper again from the album Hall of Fame. Let me know your favourite song on our Facebook page.
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And Ed Sheeran shivers. He's been very busy touring around the world of late, but he got back home into his hometown of Ipswich in Suffolk last week, and he decided just to turn up by the waterfront there in the town with his guitar and do an impromptu performance for locals. Brilliant stuff. Now, performing for us tonight in the Album Hall of Fame, it's Cyndi Lauper. And this is her first album released in 1983. She's So Unusual. Now, the title of this song apparently came when Cyndi Lauper was flicking through the magazine TV guide, as you do, probably trying to find something to watch like we all did. And she came up with the title after seeing something listed. And this was a 1979 science fiction movie, which was all about a time machine. Ah, time after time, it's Cyndi Lauper at Nation Radio in the Hall of Fame.

0: across the south, it's Nation Radio with McFadden and Whitehead, and ain't no stopping us now. Back here for breakfast tomorrow, holding the fort for Steve, who's on his holes, it's David Francis. Usual bits and pieces on the show tomorrow, including the Forgotten 45. Business as usual for that one. If you have a song you've not heard for ages, let David know on the WhatsApp, 07740 938 500. And Selena is still around as well with all the latest travel. And then you've got Mark here from 9 o'clock for Tuesday's Golden Hour. On the way next here in just a moment at Nation Radio, with a good heart, it's Fergal Sharkey. Nation
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2: 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Our colors will fade.

0: Alex Warren and Ordinary at Nation Radio. Stuart here with your best variety of hits for this Monday night. Thank you so much for choosing us. And if you'd like to chill out any time, by the way, we've got a show for that. It's called Chilled Nation. Mark Franklin was here last night. If you missed it, it's a brilliant listen with 2 hours of amazing songs that show the softer side of the 80s and 90s. And you can listen anytime on the Nation Player. We've also got Nation Naughties on the Player as well. And we're going to hear a sample of that in a couple of minutes.
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0: 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Boys and Girls from Pixie Lott, and we started with Cheryl and Fight For This Love. 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

0: I love it. The Bee Gees at Nation Radio with your best variety of hits. And so you win again. So today then, Monday the 8th of June, and it was on this very day, 1824, that the washing machine was patented by Noah Cushing of Quebec. Now, my mum tells me, apparently when I was growing up, I used to be obsessed with a washing machine, and I would sit in front of it just watching it go round and around and around. It used to keep me quiet, so I'm sure that mum, for that reason, used to do lots of washing. It's still more interesting than some of the TV we get these days. Elsewhere on this very day, 2015, paper driving licenses were also abolished in the UK. Now, on the way very shortly, going back in time again with the Album Hall of Fame to 1983 and Cyndi Lauper. She's so unusual. Nation.
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Station Radio with Teddy Swims and Lose Control. Hello, Stuart here, just coming up towards 10:30 with another track from tonight's album Hall of Fame, featuring Cyndi Lauper and her debut She's So Unusual. Six singles on this one, and it sold over 16 million copies around the world. Now, this particular song was written by someone called Jules Shear. He also wrote the Bangles hit If She Knew What She Wants, and he was in the UK with his wife at the time when he wrote this particular song for Cyndi Lauper. And there wasn't a video released for this, but despite that, it still was a top five hit in America, showing that by now she was already a huge star. It's Cyndi Lauper, All Through the Night at Nation Radio from She's So Unusual.

0: Alexandra O'Neill at Nation Radio and Criticise. Now, Foxy was here yesterday with the Nation Network chart show. We went back to 85, 91 and 2003. If you missed it, don't panic. You can catch up and listen anytime on the Nation Player. He's back this coming Sunday with the top 10s of 89, 96 and 2001. Now, coming up here next tonight, it's a brilliant song from Talk Talk and It's My Life.
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0: Taylor Swift, now officially the richest female musician in history. The fate of Ophelia. Although Madonna might have a word to say about that, as she's about to release Confessions 2. And that's just about my lot for tonight here at Nation Radio. Back tomorrow with another wonderful album in the Hall of Fame. It'll be Bob Marley and the Wailers. Next here, it's Tim Allen with great songs, including The Lars and Peter Gabriel.
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15: 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Right, here comes the Late Show across the South. Tim Allen here, up all night. Got that big tune from Bruno Mars coming up soon, but first of all, the Lars. Nation.

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1: That's Beyonce, Buoyancy, and If I Were a Boy here at Nation Radio, the South's best variety of hits. It's a busy old show tonight. Got so much music to cram in. Let's waste no time. Bruno Mars, I Just Might on Nation here in the South.

0: Duran Duran on Nation Radio, the South's best variety of hits. If you like your 80s, do check out the Nation 80s Takeover, which happens 7 days a week at midday. A whole hour of fantastic tunes from that great decade, the 1980s. 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Coming up next, though, back to the 70s, with the brilliant tune from the Crusaders, Street Life, plays next here at Nation. Nation
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0: Commonauds on Nation Radio. Bit of a washout this weekend, wasn't it, weather-wise? Well, Saturday was pretty wet, wasn't it? But Sunday was actually not too bad. It's dry tonight across the south. Temperatures dipping down to 8 degrees. Tuesday is going to be a day of sunshine and showers once again. Moderate breeze and highs up to 17 degrees across the south. Coming up next, great feel-good tune from S Club 7 here at Nation.
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0: Gracie Abrams, That's So True on Nation Radio. Mark Collins is here tomorrow with the Golden Hour from 9 o'clock. And tomorrow's year is the year when Southern Television went off the air for the last time on the 31st of December of this particular year. And also in this year, an unknown band played at a club in Portsmouth in Arundel Street. In fact, the Locarno Club. And that band was U2. That's the year on the Golden Hour tomorrow with Mark from 9.
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0: 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Got that massive tune from Olivia Dean, Man I Need, to play for you very soon. A singing astronaut. And up next, here comes D-Ream and the theme tune to my show, Think

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On with the tunes. I was singing along to this. 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

0: Ghost of You from Mimi Webb on Nation Radio, the South's best variety of hits, where it's dry this morning. Yes, a dry spell, temperatures down to 8 degrees. Tuesday is going to start off dry, but some rain showers around about breakfast time, staying with us pretty much for the whole day, but some sunshine too. Moderate breeze and a high up to 17 degrees later on across the South.
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